0: They still haven't stepped it off. It's going to be at the 46-yard line, so it'll actually be a gain on the play.
1: Yeah, because they threw it at the end of the play when they'd already got it. He'd already gained about 7 yards. They threw it at the end and moved him back.
0: So it'll be second and 7. They replay the down. This time we're going looks like trips to the right. Riley looking to throw. Coming on the near side. Was looking at Sam with the pass a little bit behind him.
1: Yeah. Had him in a hole there. He didn't have anybody really or any of our players around him. He had a little bit of space, but yeah, it was just off the pass was just off target.
0: Gotta bring up 3rd and 7. At this point, you know,
1: they got 3rd down on the box.
0: Yeah, it is. It is 3rd down.
1: Okay.
0: Because the replay was 2nd now on that hold.
1: I would imagine they're going to try to run the football here and then kind of get 4th and short.
0: Riley drops back, play action, throws it over the top. Got Sims again. This time he catches it and he holds on to it. Nigel Coppedge hit him as he was coming down, but he did manage to secure it. And a flag comes in after on the far sideline. This is going to be some kind of sideline warning on Taylor County.
1: Yeah.
0: But it is more than enough for a 1st down on that completion.
1: Yeah. Nigel didn't really go up and contest the ball. He just played the player and tried to hit him and dislodge it, and he done a really good job. Sam did hanging on the football.
2: Sideline warning, Taylor County.
0: Ball moved up to the 29-yard line. 1st and 10 for Nelson County. 9 minutes to go in the second quarter. They lead 14-0. Riley, and a shotgun, and a flag comes in from back judge. Delay a game on Nelson County. That'll back him up 5 yards.
1: That's what we needed. We needed that, a little bit of help. Now we got to help ourselves out here and get a stop.
0: Well, they're not moving it.
1: They probably didn't reset the clock.
0: The back goes through the flag, but the white hat waved it off and reset the play clock. So it is no penalty. Quick screen pass out to Montgomery on the near side. He'll get a couple of yards and then flags coming in. That's going to be personal fouls.
1: Yeah.
0: More than likely against Taylor County.
1: We hit him late out of bounds there. That was another bonehead penalty we done there. The guy, he's clearly in the white. You got to pull up.
3: Thank you.
0: He got about 4 or 5 yards on that.
1: Yeah, he's going to get a lot more than that.
0: And then now they'll attack on, I guess, be half the distance as we're inside the 25. It'll definitely move the sticks.
2: Which will result in a 1st down, Cardinals.
0: Ball moved up to the 12-yard line. So Nelson County can get a 1st down. It's 2. But they are creeping closer and closer to the end zone again.
1: Yeah, with yellow laundry. Some of it, a big help on this drive.
0: Bailey lines up to the left side of Riley. Gets the handoff coming to his right. And it'll be wrapped up after about a 3-yard gain inside the 10 up to the 9.
2: Carried by Bailey.
0: Second and 8. They maxed the mark down to 10. So we'll ball spotted on the near hash mark.
1: I'm just doing all I can see to try to looking out of the corner of the bottom corner of the glass here to try to see the play from the angle it's at here.
0: Yeah, it's a little glass a little fogged up here.
1: Yeah.
0: And the rain didn't help none. They got Montgomery split out on the near side. One receiver out on the far side as well, and this time the delay game flag is gonna get enforced.
1: We will definitely take that.
0: That's going to back it up 5 yards back to the 15 and bring up second and about 13.
1: Looked like they were going to set up to try to throw another pass. They're splitting that guy out. Yeah, they're at a quarterback run. Yep.
0: Rally dropping back, looking to throw. Got a little pressure on now. Has to go on the run to his right. Pump fakes, spins, and going to be down in the 10-yard line. So he got all the penalty yards back on that busted pass play.
1: Yep, he rolled left. Traxton Wallace is playing your defensive end on that side. His job is to contain him, and he got sucked in the side a little bit. And then once he got to the secondary, you know, the only people back there is your safeties and corners to try to make that hit to keep him going in the end zone there. So that's why he had such a big game. Kind of over pursued him. Got a little happy with her feet.
0: Third and nine.
1: But you know, we've already said this is probably four down territory. So
0: absolutely.
1: I would imagine they're going to go to 13 here. You know, he's caught two touchdowns already. Why not go back to Sims again?
0: He's in the slot on the right side. Riley looking, hits him inside the five. I don't think he got the first. Well, he's close to the first down yardage marker.
1: That's who they went to, right over the middle. He ran a little skinny post right over the middle, and it looked like we might have been man coverage right there. And Braxton Beach is there on the hip to hold him out, but it's fourth down. So, you know, they're running a whole slew of people on. I don't know if they're going. This is their field goal unit. They're going to try. Yeah, I believe they're going to try to kick it, Bert.
0: Well, yeah, they're putting vowels on to attempt a field goal. Moore will be the holder. He's the backup quarterback. The ball is at the 4-yard line. So 14. This will be about a 21-yard attempt.
1: We call timeout.
0: First time out of the half for either team. Taking about Tedder County with 6:11 to play in the first half. Cardinals trailing 14-0 to Nelson County, and the Nelson County Cardinals were showing it that they were going to attempt a field goal. We'll see if they stick with that out of this timeout.
1: Now, here's what you can't have happen right here. We're fourth and about 3.5-4 yards. We can't be jump off sides here and give them first down. That's what you can't do right now.
0: Yeah.
1: You maybe that's what Coach Harris is talking to them about right now. Tell them, you know, we're not even, you know, we can't give them a first down here, right here. You know, you can't listen or watch or whatever. They might try to get you off sides, or they might try to do the holder. Sometimes he'll do like he'll throw his hand forward twice instead of once for the snapper. Got to be disciplined here.
0: Ball's at the 5-yard line. They are lining up for the field goal attempt again. The holder is Moore, and he's at the 11. Hold is down, the kick is up, and looks like it was through. 3 points for Nelson County. That's the first made field goal of the year.
1: Of course.
0: Which, I mean, it really is almost an extra point.
1: Seems like a lot of firsts happened against us this year.
0: Yeah. 17-0. They take the lead with 6:08 to play in the first half. Of course, Nelson County will get the ball back at the start of the second half. Tedder County really needs to have something positive on this offensive series and definitely don't want to give them the ball back quickly.
1: Yeah.
0: With all their timeouts still in play.
1: Like last week,
0: yes.
1: Yeah, just like E-Town did. They played that to perfection, and Green done it when we played them.
0: Yep.
1: They did the same thing.
0: Again, I'm anticipating another squibber. Bowles will tee it up right in the middle of the 40. Now he's going to move it over to the hash.
1: Yeah. Change his mind.
0: Fake you out.
1: Yeah,
0: that's right.
1: Yeah, pump fake.
0: Going with an unbalanced line as well this time. Four guys to his right, six to his left.
1: We've moved Jalen up here to the second line, if you've noticed that over here, right
0: he's
1: by
0: on the
1: numbers.
0: Yeah, probably on the near side.
1: I don't know if they're paying attention to that or not. But
0: now they are going to try to kick it a little deeper. We're backpedaling. Sayers will field it back at the 10-yard line. He's on his feet. It's inside the 20. He's wrapped up at the knees at about the 21-yard line. And obviously, I guess they did notice that Jalen was moved up because.

0: get a little bit of penetration up front there on that their D line, and they got in the backfield before Jace could get going.
1: Yeah, he does fall forward and gets a yard. Bring up second and nine. We got Nigel Coppedge and Traxton Wallace out on the right side. Brace Davis on the left. And both the Andersons now in the backfield with Goodwin. This time the handoff is Jalen Anderson, and it was a little bit of a slow handoff.
0: Counter. Yeah.
1: Counter.
0: They run a fake counter to the right and jump back left. They come back to the left to Jalen there, and he had a guy in the backfield as soon as he got the handoff, tripping him up.
1: Yeah, they read it well and stopped him for a loss. It'd be third and 13.
0: So our big boys up front is going to have to do their job up there and give us a little bit of time to get it, open a hole up and get out of the backfield, because, you know, I don't know if they're blitzing. I'm really focused on our backfield. I'm not really looking at what they're doing, but they're getting a lot of people in the backfield.
1: And we anticipated it based on kind of the film that's what mm-hmm. they would try to do. Jalen Anderson goes in motion this time from right to left. Goodwin rolls to his right, looking downfield. Hits his intended receiver. That is Nigel Coppedge, I believe. It will be short of the first down, though. He's up to about the
0: Brace Davis. Yep.
1: Up about the 29-yard line, but it is going to be.
0: And we're going to do what we said we didn't need to do. Three and out. Punt the ball back to him. Four minutes and 20 seconds and counting left. And that's what we really didn't want to do.
1: They got two guys back this time. Bailey is on the near side and on the Nelson County side of the field at the 45-yard line. Mandrew in the punt, standing at his 15. Kicks away, and it's away from Bailey toward the other side. It's going to bounce, take a Taylor County roll, and stop dead at the 35-yard line. That's where the Cardinals will kill it, and where Nelson County will take over first and 10. This may be their worst field position of the game thus far.
0: Yeah, it's the only time we've had them on the other side of the 50.
1: Yeah.
0: And that's for sure. So it is their worst field position, because the other time they got it at the 49-50 there this last drive and went down when they went down and got the field goal.
1: So now the defense has to try to get a stop, because Nelson County is going to get the ball back at the start of the second half. And if they were able to convert something on this 3.5 or 3:50 left, makes it very, very difficult to make anything happen in the second half.
0: Really playing from behind then.
1: Yeah.
0: You're already three scores down as it is.
1: First plays, handoff to Bailey.
0: We got a flag.
1: He gets to the left side. He got 4 or 5 yards before he went out of bounds, but there is a flag down. Waiting the signal.
0: That's a hold on them on the edge there.
1: That helps
0: for sure.
1: Of course, sure, you got time if you could get them three and out. We still have two timeouts left.
0: Yep.
1: We could have time for another offensive series. Referee starts the game clock. As Nelson County moves back to the 25-yard line, first and 20. Ball on the far hash mark. They got a receiver each way. Now going down, moving 2x2. Riley.
0: Screen.
1: Over the top. Hits Bailey on a short pass. He'll get minimal, maybe a yard gain on that.
0: Evan Lockridge done an outstanding job sniffing that screen out. Same as he did last week against E-Town, that middle screen. He come downhill and hit him immediately as soon as he got that ball. For a big loss, or well, probably no gain, or
1: no
0: maybe
1: gain,
0: maybe
1: yeah.
0: A loss. Yeah. So now you're, I believe it's third down, isn't it?
1: Second.
0: Okay, they repeated. Yeah.
1: Repeat the first
0: okay,
1: down.
0: Start second down.
1: Second and 19.
0: Done a really good job there of sniffing that out for sure.
1: Game clock at 2:40. If Nelson County breaks her huddle, lines up. Two receivers right, one to the left. They send Bailey in motion to the right. Rally. Looking to throw. Almost picked off, but it's batted away by Jalen Anderson. And
0: yeah.
1: It was intended for Sims.
0: Had him under a little bit of pressure. Looked like, you know, Hudson close, and maybe Traxton Wallace was after him up front. Put a little bit of pressure on him. Made him throw the ball a little bit off, and Jalen was right there on him. Like you said, you know, if he could have just got a little bit more of a fingertip on that, he could have picked that ball off. Going to Sims again. And Sims is not even – I had to look at his stats on the year, but Sims is not one of their leading receivers on the year. He's not even the top two, I don't think, on the year.
1: I think he's third. He's third when
0: okay.
1: I looked at
0: him. Okay.

0: Well, he's been number one tonight.
1: Third and long. Riley looking to throw again. Takes a shot downfield and hits Montgomery in a perfect spot. A third and forever turns into a first down into Taylor County territory.
0: Yeah.
1: Up to the 36-yard line.
0: Had him in man coverage. Jared Whitlock was all over him, but you're right. He just went up and made a really good play on the ball, and Jacob was right on his hip. What you want to be, but I mean, he put it and he went up and caught it and went falling to the ground and made a great catch on it. That's the you've got to get off the field right there.
1: Yeah.
0: I mean, it's third and forever, and they've got to throw it deep, and you know they've got to throw it deep, and then you've got to find a way to get off the field. But it seems like that's been our Achilles heel this year. You know, on defense, we just can't close things out and put the punt units on the field.
1: First and 10. Under 2 minutes to go in the half. Riley, a shotgun again. That was a quick pass out to Moore. And he'll get about 3 or 4 yards on the outside.
0: Yep.
1: On first down.
0: It's a hitch. He took one step up, throwed it. Quarterback sets his feet, just throws a hitch to him, you know, and he just does the rest. At the edge, almost got the sideline and before we could get downhill and get him.
1: Second and 6. And Nelson has not used any of their timeouts yet. We're down to a minute 20. Of course, they're leading 17-0, so they may not, you know.
0: They ain't got to be in no hurry.
1: Ain't got to be in no hurry.
0: Get the ball second half.
1: Riley. Hits the outside again. Low pass, but it looks like it was complete.
0: For a first down.
1: And now Nelson is going to call a timeout. Their first one of the half with exactly 1 minute left on the clock. As they'll have it first and 10 up to the 25.
0: He just hit him a little timing route, about 5 yard route right there, and hit him and hit him right, and he fell straight out of bounds, you know, right at the sticks. Got exactly what he needed there on that play. And you got a veteran team, 31 seniors on the team, you know, like a quarterback, all these guys that got experience. You know, it's just and we've got, and I'm not making excuses for us. We, you know, we can't have this many penalties and everything, but we got two freshmen on the field right now. So, you know, and some key, you know, we got two really big guys. Zunigan Hawkins is injured right now. So, you know, that's big advantage to them.
1: Yep.
0: I mean, you know, and athletically, yeah, I think we're – it's good or better than them, but you know they've got experience and guys that knows how to, you know, win ball games.
1: First and 10, out of the timeout. Ball on the far hash mark at the 26-yard line for Nelson County. Bailey lines up in the backfield with Riley. We got a tight end on the left side and two receivers to the right. Three receivers to the right. Riley looks to his right, now tucks it, runs left, puts it up downfield, looking at the end zone, but it's out of bounds and away from Bailey.
0: Yep, kind of their do-it-all guy there. You know, he was their number one running back. Like I said, he's caught two touchdown passes this year as well. It was about 120 yards, so. Look like he ran out of the backfield, a little wheel route, and kind of run a post at the end, try to get an open in the corner, try to get one there with 53 seconds left. Stops the clock now, you know, so they ain't got to use the timeout, so they kind of went for it.
1: Second and 10. They break the huddle. This time the receivers are to the left, one receiver right. And now Riley's going to signal for a timeout.
2: Nelson County.
1: And I think the play clock must have been getting very near to expiring. They still weren't quite set with what they wanted.
0: Yeah, maybe so. He didn't like what they lined up in, not what he called one or the other.
1: So Nelson with one timeout left, 53.2 seconds to go. Taylor County still has two of their timeouts this half. It'll be second and 10.
0: So they got one timeout left. So you can do a little bit of anything right now, really, with that timeout and 53 seconds left. You know, they could run the football here if they wanted to. They might just sit back. They've had success throwing the ball more than I thought they would have. And, you know, the Sims has had a really good knack for getting open and finding holes in the zone and getting open. So they could be looking back at him. He's going to line up on that left side up there, you know, in the slot. That's where they've been lining him up at. You know, maybe he finds a way to get to the seam here.
1: Yeah, and the rain's lit up, so the, you know, that's kind of opened up the passing game a little more as well. Had a little pressure coming through on Riley. Chase Anderson almost had him, but he's able to slip away on the run. Now throws it downfield to an open man and hits him in the end zone for a touchdown.
0: Kind of a busted play there. We had a chance to tackle him twice in the end zone, and we just couldn't get a hand on him. He keeps looking downfield and finds a guy, you know, going to the end zone, and he was wide open there in the end zone. So we kind of, I don't know if our coverage on the back end kind of pulled off, thinking he was going to take off and run. But
1: Jason Anderson broke through immediately, and like I say, almost had Riley down, but then he slipped away, and Bailey was able to get there completely uncovered to make the catch. Val's extra point attempt is good, and Nelson County takes a 24-0 lead with 43 seconds to go in the first half, and they'll get the ball back to start the second half. So if you're Taylor County, you know, you get this kickoff, you get time to maybe take a couple shots.
0: Yeah, we defense has been on the field a ton this first half, a ton. We've what are you going to say? We've had about eight offensive plays, maybe.
1: Yeah. We went three and out both times.
0: That's a lot to ask of your defense to keep getting on the field trying to get stops.
1: Cardinals on the field ready for the opening or for the kickoff. Coppedge and Salyard back deep. Putting Jaden Anderson up on the second line again. Along with Larius Downs on the near side. Brace Davis on the far side and Braxton Veach in the middle of that second line.
0: Nigel back deep with Sayers now. So
1: Vowles kicking from the hash mark again on the near side. Last time he did that, he did kind of put it deep to Salyers. After we shifted Jaden up to that second line. And that looks like the plan again. Sayers will field it at the 18-yard line. He's on his feet. Gets to the 30. Still on his feet. To the 40. And slips away from another tackle. Got one more guy to beat. They'll drag him down across midfield into Nelson County territory at about the 41, 42-yard line.
0: A little something to get excited about there. We got 34 seconds left. Two timeouts, so I would imagine Nelson will play back in a prevent, but we got to find a way to get some points here. You know, after that good return.
1: Jaden Anderson lines up at receiver on the left side. You got Coppedge and Davis on the right. Now Jaden will go in motion. Goodwin gets the snap, drops back, looks to throw, hits Traxton Wallace. He gets about 3 or 4 yards after the catch up inside the red zone.
0: Got to get up on the line. Unless we killed it and called it, we called a timeout there. So
1: he's got one timeout remaining. That's the first Core Hawk auto rental first down for the Cardinals. That was not negated by penalty.
0: Yep.
1: Puts us in the red zone up to the 19. 28.5 seconds.
0: And that's a play they've tried to rave around a couple times with Traxton this year. I mean, he's a big body, about 6'4", running down the seam there. You know, you're not going to throw it to him, he really demands a lot of attention. You know, you got to run it down the middle, down the hashes of that size. So, you know, you got to throw it up. Basketball player, he's got good hands. Let him go up and get it and kind of high point the football. Didn't have to, but I could put it right on him there and stride, so.
1: Nelson County back on the field. Taylor County taking the full advantage of the timeout. Now they come back out. We line up trips right this time. Grace Davis on the left side. Goodwin takes a snap, play action. Goes down to the far side, hits Traxton Wallace again, and he gets out of bounds. It'll be a short, maybe 2 to 3 yard gain.
0: Yep.
1: Actually, they're going to mark him just 1 yard.
0: Very short out. Yep. Little out route.
1: Does get out of bounds. Skills the clock at 24 seconds. Second and nine. Trips right on the short side of the field. Nigel Coppedge now on the wide side. Goodwin looking to throw again. Now goes on the run. Got a little opening. He's to the 10. Slides down across.
0: We're going to use our last timeout.
1: I'm not sure if he got the line to gain or not, but we do kill the clock at 14 seconds.
0: Yep.
1: On the timeout.
2: Timeout.
0: Yep. So that's the last timeout. So we're going to have to either have a kill play that go up and spike the ball. We've got to get the first down first and foremost.
1: Yep.
0: And
1: yeah,
0: then go up and kill it. Or we're going to have to score, get in touch. They were playing coverage there, obviously. You know, they had rushed three, maybe four. He had Micah had all day to throw and just finally decided he'd just tuck it and run with it there because they left that left side of the field open and made a pretty good decision there, but lost a lot. Lost about 10 seconds off the clock there, too, though.
1: Which, if we do get the first down, it'll stop for a second while they throw the chains down.
0: And
1: it's very close. I mean, you got to spike it quick if that's the case.
0: Depending on who your refereeing crew is, sometimes it's real quick. You know, it's supposed to stop to let them reset the chains, or now you just reset the box. But, they might – a lot of these guys, they want to get these games over with, these officials do, and they're winding it. As soon as they spot the ball, they don't even let the chains get set.
1: Cardinals got trips right this time. Jalen Anderson on the left. Ball in the near hash mark. Goodwin looking to throw. Third and two. Goes on the run. Flag comes down. He was looking at Coppedge in the end zone, but it's incomplete.
0: We got a flag down. Holding on us.
1: Clock down to 7.7. And the penalty will back it up 10 yards and replay third down.
0: Yeah, now you're third down, you know, still in 10. 7 seconds left to go, you know, no timeouts. So almost going to have to throw it to the end zone right here.
1: Puts it back at the 20-yard line. Which officially is third and 11, but like you say, probably third and goal.
0: Yeah.
1: With 7.7 seconds to go.
0: And I would imagine they're going to drop back in coverage. They're probably going to drop about seven guys back in coverage.
1: Trips right again. Goodwin looking to throw. Almost had him down. He was near the line to gain. He goes to get a pass complete.
0: Touchdown.
1: To
0: and
1: Chase Anderson.
0: Down. And a flag
1: I'm going to say that they're saying he was across the line.
0: No, holding again. Wow. Wow. Wow. I mean, the laundry has been on the field for us for sure. They've got to accept it.
1: Yeah, otherwise it's a touchdown.
0: It's a touchdown. Wow. Holy cow.
1: The game clock expired during that play, but the flag should result in an untimed down. They declined the penalty?
0: Well, we should be kicking extra point. I'm confused.
2: At that time, Nelson County leads 24-0.
1: I'm not, unless they're saying he didn't get in.
0: Well, I mean, we've seen him get in.
1: We've seen him get in. Coach Harris has discussed it with the referees. I thought maybe because Micah was across the line of scrimmage when he threw it. Because he was really close.
0: Yeah. But, I mean, unless that is a loss of down when you do that.
1: Well, nonetheless, the team are leaving. There's no indication that we're going to get any points, and there's no indication of an untimed down. 24-0 is the score in favor of Nelson County at halftime. We will send it back to the station for a 3-minute break, and we'll come back with the Three Trees Church halftime show. 24-0 Nelson County back in 3 minutes. 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
1: 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We begin the Three Trees Church halftime show. 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Cardinals received the opening kickoff and a couple of mishandled snaps, particularly on third down. The snap went over the quarterback's head and resulted in a big loss, which then resulted in a punt. Gave Nelson County good field position. They were able to march it down, score a touchdown. On the ensuing kick, Cardinals fumbled the ensuing kickoff. Nelson County got it inside the 30 and was able to score their second touchdown. Then, you know, Taylor County went three and out. They got the ball again, moved it down the field, wound up scoring a field goal. And then on the last series, they punched it in near the end of the half to give them the 24-0 lead. And, you know, for Nelson County, it's pretty much been Carson Riley and Jason Bailey. Bailey's, you know, been the kind of their running threat, and Riley has completed several passes. And several, you know, passes down the field. We thought that might be a factor with the rain, that it may kind of take away their passing game. But it's kind of slacked up, and then that's allowed him to hit some shots over the middle. And his main targets tonight have been Isaiah Montgomery and Hagan Sims. And, you know, Montgomery's a guy we had on the radar. Sims, not so much. But he has been a big target for Nelson County tonight. On the Cardinals side, we did move the ball on our last series of the half. We were kind of short on time. Managed a good return on the final kickoff there by Salyers up to midfield. and then a couple big plays to get it down inside the red zone. But penalties have been the killer for Tudor County's offense all throughout this game. We've got, I think, six penalties.
0: And all of them 10 yards and 215. So no five-yard penalties. Everything's been 10-plus yards. So.
1: Yeah, and you know, and it's been, of course, you know, we said holding penalties, you know, you can argue every time. Everybody holds on every play.
0: But not them.
1: But, yeah, but not them. But, you know, the late hits and the personal fouls, you know, you really can't argue. I mean, we clearly did it, and we clearly got to get penalized for it. And we also got a little clarification there at the end of the game, end of the half. You cannot, if it's an offensive penalty, it ends the half, because otherwise the offense would hold on every play and just keep getting untied downs, which that made sense after it was explained to us. So that negated our – we were going to have a touchdown, but they had the holding penalty, and then that negated that, and then that ended the half 24-0.
0: Yeah. Couldn't get lucky enough for them to have any – I think they've been called on three holes, and, I mean, apparently by my 10 yards, I've won two, five maybe for us, yep. So – By me writing down 10 yards, you know, at a time. So one first down, I've got them with eight first downs. Our one, so we only had three possessions, I believe, that whole half, right?
1: Yep.
0: Am I wrong?
1: That's right. Yeah, time of possession definitely favored Nelson.
0: That's tough.
1: And, you know, that's been a, I guess you say, a big element in. Yeah, I think about the E-Town game, I think about the Green County game. You know, they really did a good job controlling the time of possession, and you know, we just couldn't work any clock off.
0: Yeah, I mean, and the thing that people don't really think about, and I talk about it a lot, even when I go to a college game or talk about it, you know, like if you can't get your defense off the field and you keep asking them to come out on the field and stop somebody, that dam can only hold so much water.
1: Yeah,
0: it's going to finally break. And at some point, you know, you're going to get weak, and you're not going to be, you know, and you're going to kind of get beat down to where, you know, body blow you to death. You're like, just at some point, you're like, well, just forget it. You know, like, I mean, you only can rise up so many times. You know, the offense has got to kind of do their part. And I know we got like six or seven guys that go both ways. So that's not that as big a factor as it is in, you know, in collegiate or NFL football, you know, where you got only guys only going one way. But it's the mental part of it, you know. Yeah. Like, man, I have been on the field and we just can't get a first down, or we can't get these guys stopped, we can't get the punter on the field, you know, and just it's time after time, and they didn't punt the first that whole first half, did they?
1: No. Which, and it's something we didn't really point out in the pregame. I was looking at their stats. Nelson County has only punted twice this year. And I mean, they, you know, this is their, I guess, seventh game. And you know, they're very good at scoring. And again, they've proven that they can, you know, control the clock, control time of possession, and like you say, you know, it makes it really hard on your defense. And there's an old saying, you know, defense has to be right every play. Offense only has to be right, one out of every seven or eight.
0: That's right. And you know, sometimes calling defense, you guess wrong. You know, and they say, well, it's on me. You know, but you know, and I got a friend of mine. It's you know, up in Bullitt County there, he said their offensive coordinator says that I get the marker last.
1: Yeah.
0: That's what he said. You can draw up a play all you want, but I get the marker last, so I'm the one to get – I get to check it off and call something different, you know. So, a lot of times that offense is at a huge advantage. So,
1: but nonetheless, 24-0 is the score. Nelson County will get the ball to start the second half. So, if you're Tudor County, you know, the really, I guess you could say, the only chance – is you're going to have to find a way to stop them on that first series. If they put another touchdown on, especially if they're running any kind of clock off in that third quarter, your opportunity just slips further and further away and almost gets out of reach.
0: Yep. And talking about us kicking the ball off, here's another. We got to cover this dang kick.
1: Yep.
0: You know, that's been the issue. So, interesting to see what we're going to come out and do on that. If we're going to try to just squib it and play defense behind it, we're going to try to coffin corner it somewhere or try to pin them, or, you know, what we're kind of going to try to do with it. I can't imagine in any scenario, unless we really mess this up, us kicking it deep to them, because, you know, we've not had a really good track record of being able to cover that. You know, but honestly, you know, I've been up here in this box for, this is year five, I think. We've never really kicked it deep to anybody because it's been hard. You know, we just talked about it with Coach Marples here. We talked about it with Coach Parkey. Covering those kicks is really hard, you know. And in high school football, it's tough. But and so, you know, because a lot of times, you know, your special teams are not really your best 11 football players. There's some guys that's on there, that, you know, that's younger guys or whatever, and out there that's got some speed and athleticism, but they're young and kind of inexperienced. And you're trying to get those older guys a little bit of rest. You don't want to throw them out. They need to walk off the field every once in a while.
1: Right.
0: So, you know, you can't put the Maddox Vaughns of the world and Jace Andersons of the world and And Jalen Anderson's the world on your kick and kick return teams all the time. You know, they need to get over the sideline and get a little bit of a break and some water every once in a while during the game.
1: We're about 5.5 minutes.

0: 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It's as you're listening to the Three Trees Church halftime show. We'll send it back to the station for about 7 minutes. We'll come back. We'll wrap things up here at halftime and get ready for second half action. Nelson County leads 24-0 at the half. Back in about 7 minutes. 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
0: Welcome back to the AutoSmart broadcast booth. Bill Bronis Field, the Nelson County Cardinals with a 24-0 lead over your Taylor County Cardinals at halftime. Both teams back out on the field, wrapping up the three-minute warm-up. And Nelson County will receive the opening kickoff of the second half. This will be Taylor County's first kickoff of the game.
10: Yeah, sure will be. So we talked about that a little bit before break. Interested to see how we handle it. What's the strategy going to be here on this? What we're going to do with it. And like I said, I can't imagine us kicking that deep to anybody, so I would imagine we probably will either try to play a little bit of pin them to the sideline or pin them to the inside, outside the numbers, or we will we'll just do a little squib kick or a pooch.
0: And again, we were talking about at the outset of the halftime show, basically, you know, we're, the situation we're in right now, if Nelson County puts together any kind of time-consuming drive, and especially, well, really, if they score, if they put in any kind of scoring drive, especially if it's a time-consuming drive, it makes the situation almost untenable for Taylor County. So this is a crucial defensive series, and you know, very well could dictate the final outcome of the game. If we don't get a stop here, you could almost just write it off.
10: Yeah, but you know, we do get a stop here. A lot of things, you know, there's been a lot of games I've been reading about lately. Team's been down, and they just flipped the script the second half to go out in the locker room and come out. You know, it ain't over till it's over.
0: That's
10: so,
0: right.
10: You know, you got to keep fighting and see what you're made of right now. See what kind of heart you got.
0: Landon Dykes lining up for the kickoff. And he's kicking off from the hash with an unbalanced line, so that indicates it may be some kind of onside kick.
11: Isaiah Montgomery and number 13, Hagan Sims.
10: I would imagine we're going to try to pin them. We're going to try to pin them. Over here to the left means he's got that. You're not going to kick it over to the right side of the field there, and where you got your six guys, you're going to take a chance on your four trying to cover it inside the hash over here on Nelson's sideline.
0: They've got two guys at the 45, two guys at the 20, and two guys deep at the 10. One of those on the near side is Sims, and the other one I think is Montgomery on the far side. Dykes. Kickoff.
10: Up in the air. We got it.
0: We had it. And
10: now we're fighting for it.
0: Now everybody's following on
10: it. Now we're fighting for it. I don't know. That was a dandy kick by Dykes. I mean, a dandy. He put that thing, he spiked that thing on the ground and put it straight up in the air about 10 feet high, and we came right down with it. We're pointing that direction, but I don't know if our sideline knows, but.
0: Yeah, I mean, it was almost like a high fly making a basket catch originally.
10: Yeah, we dropped it. Then we had to go scrapping for it then. They haven't indicated. I didn't see any. Whitehead was back there.
0: Yeah, I haven't seen anybody put the referees all together, which is never a good sign.
10: You need to send a text to Holt down there and tell him to help us out, Burke.
0: Well, you know, in basketball, he was always our very own. I don't know about football. But I always felt pretty good when he was when he was out there on the court.
10: They're still talking. I don't know. We're
0: referees are still, and they're discussing it. The only thing
10: just make a call, guys. Just make a call.
0: I mean, it could be discussing whether or not the ball had went 10 yards when he caught it.
10: That was a dandy by Landon Dykes. Yeah. A dandy, because they didn't even move out of their tracks. They didn't know what to do with it. Nelson didn't. And we just come streaking down there, and I couldn't tell who tried to catch it first on our end, but it was a dandy.
0: Yeah, we deserve to get it just on the on the skill that took.
10: Yeah. And if we have that ability, we need to be doing that more often. I'll tell you that now, because that's really hard to do anything with. We still don't know what's going on.
0: Well, the referee's talking to Coach Harris, so that indicates to me that that's probably not good.
10: Yeah, it's probably going to give it to Nelson. I don't know why they wouldn't. They give everything else to him tonight. Why not? So.
0: Let's see where they spot the ball.
11: First and 10.
0: It is going to be a Nelson County ball at the 50.
10: I don't know.
0: At the 40 or the 49.
10: There's no way of us knowing what that discussion was. We'd be really interested to know what he was talking about over there. If we come out of there with a ball, how could he not say it's our football? All right, here we go.
0: Nonetheless, it's first and 10.
10: Hey, let's look at the positive thing. Yeah. We did not give up a touchdown on the kickoff. So.
0: And we got 51 yards to try to get a stop. Hopefully can get it on this first set of downs. Give us as much time as possible. Nelson County's got a man going in motion. That's Kelly. They hand it off on first down to Bailey. He breaks through and gets about 8 yards on the first carry.
10: Yeah. He's not got been in the backfield. Got it. That was Bailey 3. Yep, that was number 3.
0: That's Montgomery.
10: Yep, Montgomery. He's 11 carries, 226, 3 touchdowns on the year, second leading rusher. And now he's back at receiver lined up out on the outside.
0: And now Bailey is in the backfield with Riley. Kelly goes in motion again. Riley drops back looking to throw. Takes a shot downfield. He's got a man open. It's complete. That is his favorite receiver tonight, Sims.
10: Yep.
0: And that's a touchdown on second down. And just like that, Nelson County makes it a 30-0 lead. An extra point pending.
10: Had a busted coverage there because he was wide open running down the field there on the outside. I don't know what coverage he was in. I mean, I know he's going to run a lot of cover 3 tonight, but I don't know exactly who busted that coverage. I would imagine, unless we were in man-to-man, it may have been the corner. Not sure.
0: Vowels on for the extra point. Moore the holder. And kick.
10: Blocked.
0: It was blocked.
10: Had a little trouble getting down. Nigel Coppers had enough time to go in there and block it.
11: Extra point blocked by Taylor County.
0: 30-0. Remains the score. 11 minutes, 12 seconds to go in the third quarter. We're just underway in the second half. And Nelson County did exactly what we didn't want them to do. Fortunately, they did score quickly, so it gives us more time to try to put a rally together, but put you a little further behind the eight ball.
10: Now it's just a gut check now, kind of see what you're made of. It's maybe out of reach now, offensively, maybe we've really had the inability to drive the football, so now it's just on the sideline over there. If I'm coaching them, I said, now let's see what you're made of. Are you going to fold your tens and just roll over and die, or are you going to keep fighting for the rest of the football game? You've got a long game left to go. You still got, 23 minutes of football left to play. Let's see if you're going to fight.
0: Salyers and Downs back at the 10-yard line. Brace Davis, Braxton Veach, Jalen Anderson, and can't see the other number on the far side. Jace Anderson are all up on the second line. We've shifted. We started Jalen on the numbers. Now he moved into the second spot. Now he's down to the third spot. We're trying to deceive him, I guess, and hide him somewhere. But they keep kicking it away from him. Vowles puts this one on a low line drive. It's going to bounce. Salyers knocks it down, and then picks it up at the 10-yard line. He gets it to the middle, up to the 15, to the 25, and he'll be wrapped up at about the 25, 26-yard line. That's where Taylor County is going to take over first and 10.
10: Yep. And I see what we do here. Like I said, you know, it's kind of a gut check to see if you see what you made of a little bit here. See what you got. See if you're willing to keep fighting or not.
0: Mark it at the 26.
11: At their own 25-yard line.
0: First and 10. Salyers in at receiver this time on the near side with Davis. We hand it off on first down to Jace Anderson. He gets through, finds a big hole, gets a big run on first down.
10: That's kind of what I thought we would have the ability to do a lot tonight. He's running on the way that E-Town kind of ran the football on them quite a bit, you know, and found holes and was patient. But no, we've not been able to get going at all, you know, until right then. They'll get the ball clean and get a clean hole to run through until then.
0: It's a 20-yard gain for Jace Anderson, a Corhawk auto rental first down, up to the 45. We've put receivers out again. Two to the right, one to the left. Anderson in the backfield with Goodwin, the quarterback. Now Jalen Anderson comes in motion, lines up on the right side. He'll get the handoff this time. On sweep coming left and runs straight out of bounds. No gain as they kept him going east and west. Yeah. Never able to cut up.
10: No, just no running room. He's doing a really good job stringing it out. You know, I'm sure they were prepared for that when he goes in the backfield, try to run that stretch play and to try to get outside. And try to keep him running east and west.
0: Actually winds up being a loss of 1 yard, second and 11. Second and 12. They spot it out at the 43. Goodwin rolls right. He faked the handoff, looking downfield toward Traxton Wallace. Out into the first down marker. The pass was a little bit behind him, though. Falls incomplete.
10: Yep. Fooled me there. I thought he handed it off. Mike had kept the ball, and it's rolled out to his throwing side there. Jason, Jalen was in the backfield. And he's just a little bit out of his reach.
0: Brings up third and 12. This time we're going to line up Jalen Anderson at receiver on the near side.
10: I'm going to imagine Nelson, the way they like to blitz, they probably bring a lot of pressure right here.
0: You got two receivers to the right. Goodwin keeps it himself and gets up close to the 50. It'll be marked down to 49 on the Taylor County side.
10: Not a great spot.
0: That's going to bring up fourth and sixth.
10: Yeah, not a great spot. Looked like he almost made it to the 50, and they got him at the 49.
0: And, I mean, at this point, you got to go for it.
10: Oh, yeah, absolutely. Absolutely. Yeah. I mean, ain't got a lot to lose down 30 points. Yeah, for sure.
0: Got Traxton Wallace tight end on the near side. Two receivers on the right. And both the Andersons lining up in the backfield with Goodwin. Fourth and six. Handoff Jalen Anderson. Spins off one tackle. He's got the first down. And up inside Nelson County territory. To the 43-yard line. It'll move the chains for a Corhawk Auto Rental first down. When you need a reliable ride without the long-term commitment, think Corhawk Auto Rentals.
10: Looked like we're running behind Hudson close there on that left side and open Jalen the hole up. Made a little spin move there in the open field and make sure you got that first down.
0: First and 10 on the near hash mark. You got two receivers to the right again. Take the hand, or they do hand it off to Jalen Anderson coming left and gets no gain. And he did his get upfield, he was met immediately.
10: Yeah. Working that, looks like, you know, I'm sure that wherever Jalen's lined up, they're the opposite side. They're overloading it, you know, to kind of protect against him, even if it is a short side of the field, and try to keep him from getting that running room and getting a seam. Don't want him getting open field.
0: Going two receivers right again. Got a tight end eligible on the left. Goodwin fakes the handoff, rolls to his right. Looking at Brace Davis downfield. The ball was batted out of his hands. He was trying to reel it.
10: Couldn't keep a hand on it there. He was little low, kind of below his waist. He was on the run, trying to come back and get it, but he just couldn't get it. You're right. It looked like he pitched it up and just and ended up flying out of bounds.
0: Lineup, same formation again. Third and 10. Goodwin looking to throw and gets dropped in the backfield for a sack.
10: Yeah, held the ball a little too long there.
0: Xavier Lawson broke through for Nelson County and pushed Taylor County fourth and long. It's there to mark it at the Taylor County 49, so back in across our side of the 50. And
10: are we running out of?
0: Looks like a punt unit's coming on.
10: Punt, yeah.
0: Fourth and 17. I guess could run a fake. But 7:30 to go in the third quarter. Mandrew is out. Looking like he's going to punt. He's standing at his own 36-yard line. Snaps away. The punt is away. And it's going to roll and go out of bounds at about the 9-yard line. A nice punt.
10: Hey, absolutely.
0: Pin them deep.
10: Put that English on it and kick that ball out right there. And he pinned them outside the numbers. You know, the ball, what I'm talking about, is between the numbers and the sideline. You know, it gives them a little really narrow window there to try to pick the ball up and work. You know, we're trying to push everything that way. And that ball kicked right out of bounds there. Perfect.
0: I spot it right on, right between the 9 and the 10. First and 10. This is Nelson County's worst field position of the night. Deepest we've had them this game as they lead 30-0 in the third quarter.
10: Lucky and get us a turnover here and give us a really, really short field. Something go our way.
0: Riley hands it off on first down to Bailey. And he is wrapped up immediately at the line of scrimmage. It'll be no gain. Second and 10.
10: Yep. Hudson Close looked like he was there and gobbled him up about as soon as he got the handoff there. We've done a lot of that early. Then, you know, we was just couldn't keep him from finding seams. The pass game's hurt us so tonight. You know, then keeping drives alive. You know, running the football. They've not had great success running the ball tonight. On us.
0: Yeah, but of course, where they're at in the game, you know, they're looking to try to run as much as possible.
10: Sure,
0: work that
10: gobble
0: clock.
10: The clock. Yeah, sure.
0: Second and 11 is that play was marked for a one-yard loss. Now Riley's dropping back, looking to throw. He'll tuck it, running himself. Comes to his left and gets about 7 yards. Up inside the 15. It'll be third and a manageable 5 yards, I would say.
10: Yep. Maybe
0: four.
10: Yeah.
0: Game clock ticks down to 6 minutes in this third quarter.
10: See if they run it to the left here, Bird. You think that's what we're going to do here?
0: It's a good possibility.
10: Little left side run, maybe action.
0: Good possibility.
10: Yep, they're overloading that side. I would imagine that's where we're going. Yep, sweep left.
0: Pitch it. Bailey, flag comes in. He's got the first down if it does not get called back. But where that flag's at, I'm saying it's maybe coming back.
10: They put a they motioned a couple guys that way and overloaded that side.
0: Defensive holding is the call.
10: I don't get it. That's two defensive holdings on run plays. I'd like an explanation on exactly what the defender is doing there to hold on a run play inside the box.
0: Well,
10: I'm not surprised because what else? I mean, what else have they not called?
0: Right.
10: So
0: right.
10: But
0: what if it's defensive holding? They should tack the penalty on to the end of the play. Which he had the first down yardage anyway. I think maybe he just now they're stepping it back. Maybe he's pointing the wrong way. because the referees don't. They don't know.
10: What else is new every week?
0: Yeah.
10: What else is new?
0: Yeah.
10: Do any of them know what they're doing?
0: Well,
10: any of them?
0: Yeah. One of them, he's standing at the 25. Then he kind of stepped back to the 20, and then he threw it at Nelson County Center.
10: Anybody needs to make any extra money, you don't have to know anything about football. You can referee, obviously. So you can just come out here and draw your $85, $90 a game and referee, and you don't even have to know anything about football. So, because I don't think any of these guys do.
0: Okay, so it was a defensive holding, and they spot the ball to 27, which I think was the end of the play. I guess they just declined it. I don't know. But it's first down, next game nonetheless. And motion Kelly in the backfield. Riley drops back looking to throw. Has Montgomery over middle, but overthrows him. He was being covered by Salyers down the field.
10: Yep.
0: Brings up second and 10. Stops the game clock at 5:31.
10: So much for trying to run it and keep the clock running.
0: Yeah, I guess. Well, I think maybe they thought we were so confused, and they were so confused after that whole ordeal there that they thought, yep, take a shot. Yep. Second and 10. Two receivers to the right, one to the left. Bailey motions. Riley. The short pass, it was, they're going to call it incomplete. Sims.
10: It hit the ground.
0: Yeah, Sims, it looked like he scooped it up and tried to trap it, but it did just barely skim the surface.
10: If they'd have called it complete, it wouldn't have surprised me.
0: Yeah, it skimmed the surface. Got to bring up third and 10.
10: All right, here we go. Got to get off the field, Burr.
0: Nelson County. Same formation again. Bailey to the right of Riley in the backfield. He's on a route on the near side. We got a little pressure on Riley. Gets away looking to throw. Throws it up and completes it to Kelly. Grant Kelly back on the far side. A flag comes in late.
10: That's a terrible that's call. If they call a late hit, that's a terrible call. They were in bounds when they drug him out of bounds, and they didn't get stopped, but that's what they're calling. They're going to call a late hit, and that's a terrible call.
0: He did have the first down yardage.
10: They were in bounds. Both of them were in bounds when they tackled him. They slid out of bounds with him deep out of the end of the white, and they're going to call a personal foul on that. That's a terrible call. But what else is new?
0: The signal he gave was horse collar back here at the.
10: Okay, well, I guess, but, you know.
0: We're moving anyway on the first down. The penalty tacks on 15 more, moves it up to the 39-yard line in Tudor County territory. First and 10. Game clock now under 5 minutes in the third quarter. Now I would think Nelson would maybe go back to their run game.
10: Nope.
0: Riley's dropping back looking to throw. He'll tuck it and have to run as he's being chased down and gets dropped in the backfield.
10: Bentley Tuning. Yep, caught him from the backside there. He was chasing it down. He was still looking downfield, but Bentley tracked him down there. And be a really bad time to get your quarterback hurt if you're 30 points trying to keep throwing.
0: Yeah, that's kind of what I was thinking.
10: And because he planted him pretty hard on his shoulder. It'd be a really dumb move by them, but.
0: Of course, both these teams are off next week. So we will not have a game next Friday. We'll resume the following week against John Harden. At John Harden.
10: On the road, two in a row.
0: Riley was lined up, but the flag comes in from the backfield to delay a game. Move it back. Bring up second and 18. Riley looking to throw again. Got a little pressure. Gets away from it.
12: throws it downfield.

0: Tim Davis, coach, he said, you already got two guys out there that don't know nothing. They can't see it. Why would you put a third guy out there that don't know nothing? It's just going to make more calls. And it's kind of the same for that little athlete. You already got fouled. Why put two more?
1: Guys standing in front of the fans and waving. They can't see on the side of the court.
0: Yeah.
1: I guess that was a 5-yard penalty.
0: Yeah. Second and 8. They pitch it to Bailey. Up the right side. Nearly a shoestring tackle. He was able to kind of slip away and then slide forward close to the 30. They'll mark him down at the 32.
1: And Bentley tuning again on the tripping him up there.
0: Actually marking at 33, so it's 3rd and 4. Yeah, one guy walking to the sideline.
1: I would have
0: been out right, Nelson.
1: Here we go. Got to run left.
0: Kelly goes in motion. Now the quarterback comes up under center. We almost jumped off sides.
1: That's what they were trying for right there.
0: And then Nelson's going to call timeout.
2: Timeout.
0: After we resisted.
1: Yeah.
0: 2:48 to play in the third quarter. 3rd and 4. And the first timeout of the half for Nelson, who leads 30-0. At this point in the game, I would say that, they're in 4-down territory. Obviously, I would think if it comes to that.
1: Yeah, I'm sure. Yeah,
0: yeah, and I'm surprised. I know they've had a lot of success with their passing game tonight, but I'm really surprised that they have elected to keep airing the ball out with this advantage.
1: And needing the clock to run, taking a chance of getting your quarterback hit. Just run the football and just get out here and play for next week or in 2 weeks, So I guess they're trying to get the running clock at 36 points is their goal, I guess.
0: Yeah, which makes,
1: I get it, but, act like you've been here before. So,
0: Kelly. Motion to left. Riley looks to throw, hits Montgomery on the near side. Up inside the 25-yard line and out of bounds.
1: First down.
0: The 23. Moves chains for a first down. First and 10. Montgomery splitting out on the left side this time. Sims walking that way as well to the slot. Moore's in the backfield now with Riley. Drops back looking to throw. Hits Moore. On the screen out to the far side. He gets about 2 yards when he's hit. Up to the 21.
1: Good tackle by Dylan Sagers there in the open field, coming up and closing them down as soon as he caught the football and cutting him down. 1 yard gain, thought even more than that. Really good play. Really good play by Dylan there.
0: Game clock under 2 minutes. 2nd and 9. Nelson County is taking their time, utilizing.
1: Kind of surprised they don't have any play clocks here.
0: Yeah, I am too. Of course, like I said, you really can't see the game clock where we're sitting.
1: Yeah.
0: I have to lean back and look out the other window to our right where the clock operator's working. Riley drops back, looks to throw toward the end zone, overthrows his intended receiver. A flag comes in. That's going to be a P.I. On that pass intended for Montgomery. I'm going to say because he got him from the back, he kind of shoved him a little bit.
1: Yeah.
0: Is what they're going to call that.
1: Kind of climb up on him maybe.
0: Yeah.
1: Yeah.
0: It was not a catchable pass by any means, but that does not matter in high school football. The referee still has not made a signal, but the...
1: Yeah, he's just out there
0: talking.
1: He's just out there watching the game.
0: But it is P.I. It'll be half distance, moves it up to the 11-yard line, and it's a first down for Nelson County. They can get a first down at the 1-yard line, or they will score if they get the 11 yards. If they do score another touchdown, it would

0: The running clock rule in play for the entire fourth quarter. Hand it off to Bailey coming right. He's inside the 10 to the 5, tiptoeing, and gets tripped up at about the 3.
1: Carried by Bailey down to the Taylor County.
0: He's second and short.
2: Okay, I thought maybe he got the first down there,
0: yeah,
2: but he didn't.
0: Now they spot him at the 2, so he can get a first down in 1 yard or he can score in 2 yards. Actually, maybe back up to the 3 yard line. We'll have to run one more play to wind up this quarter. Of course, if they score, that will stop the clock for the extra point and the ensuing kickoff. They go under center this time and hand it off to Bailey. He tiptoes in. And it's 36-0.
2: Yep. Ethan Cobb had a chance there. He just couldn't get enough of a hand on him to slow him up. So
0: what's going to happen now is Val's going to kick the extra point. And then when they line up for the kickoff, the referee will blow it ready for play, and that will automatically start the game clock. And it'll be a running clock as the extra point does go through to make it 37-0. It'll be a running clock for the rest of this 41 seconds and the entire fourth quarter. Only stops on timeouts, injuries, unnecessary delays when the referee calls it, or if a team scores.
2: Yeah. And there's no reversing it. Even if we come back and tie the game, it stays that way.
0: Just had trouble with that pass game on. Nelson County was able to really take advantage.
2: Yeah.
0: On those throws, we thought at the outset that might be out of the playbook because it was raining. But then when it let up, they really kind of went to that weapon, and we just haven't found a way to stop it.
2: Yep, that's have not at all. They've not punted one time tonight. You know, we've not got a stop. They've scored every possession that they've had. You know, they've scored every time, and field goal once, the other time is touchdown. So.
0: And thus far, they've pitched a shutout, which has been aided a whole lot by some penalties on our behalf and a few bad snap turnovers.
2: Yep, and just a couple of miscommunications, and it's not been pretty.
0: Ball on the far hash mark. They start the clock on the signal, and high kick is going to be caught by Brace Davis, fair catch at the 34-yard line. And that's where Tedder County will take it 1st and 10.
1: Fair catch by Taylor County. 1st and 10.
0: And really, Drew, we may not even get a playoff in this this quarter. We certainly don't have to, as the game clock was well under 25 seconds.
2: Yep. They're not going to. Don't think we're going to attempt it. Just going to let it wind up.
0: And, well, we're lining up, but it's going to expire. Well, we just got the snap off right before the end of the quarter. We pitched it at. Oh, they never blew it dead. And now they're going to blow it dead. We got the snap off before that horn sounded. We gave it to Jace Anderson. He squeaked through, was out in the open field. Everybody stopped thinking it was over, and then he took off running. Then they blew the whistle before he got to the end zone. But, I mean, there was nobody to touch him for a mile. That should be a touchdown. Instead, they're going to call no play.
2: Oh, well.
0: But we definitely got the snap off with 0.2 seconds on the clock. If we went back and reviewed that on film, we got it off. But instead, it's no play. The quarter's over. 37-0 is the score in favor of Nelson County. And we're going to flip the field and come back in 30 seconds for the fourth quarter with the clock running. Back in 30 seconds is Carter Football on Q104.
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0: Welcome back to Nelson County High School, the AutoSmart broadcast booth. It is 37-0 in favor of the Nelson County Cardinals. We're getting ready to begin the fourth quarter. However, they have still not moved the ball. I think they're still discussing that play that happened at the end of the third. So what happened? The running clock rule went into effect, which means it starts on the kickoff when they blow it ready, and it does not stop.
1: There will be five seconds put on the clock.
0: And then what happened, they spotted the ball. We let it run all the way down, and it looked like we snapped it with about 0.2 seconds. Jace Anderson got through the defense. Nothing, and nobody touched him. He was still standing out in the open field. Everybody stopped like it was over. Then he just took off running because they never blew a whistle. Then when he gets about the 20-yard line, they blow the whistle and call it dead.
2: What's the point in putting 5 seconds on the clock?
0: Yeah, so now we're going to put 5 seconds on the clock and, like, replay it like an untimed down almost.
2: Like it matters. What's the odds? Let's play the run the same play.
0: We pitch it. It is the same play, just running the opposite way, and they knock Anderson down. He does get about 6 yards.
1: And got
0: hit pretty good. So now that's the end of the third quarter.
2: Yeah.
0: But now we'll flip the field. That's the wildest thing I've ever seen.
2: No words for it.
0: And again, have we scored it? It probably wouldn't have mattered. I mean, it's
2: 37-0. But it should have made the score look better than me.
0: it looks better than a zero.
2: I mean.
0: Yeah, they're playing Dolly Parton 9-5. Instead, they should be playing Patsy Cline crazy.
2: If I was Coach Harris, I'd probably already been thrown out by now.
0: Yeah, that's a possibility. Of course, the way it is now, you can't. And that's something, Kate, today. I've been on my soapbox for years about this. The dumbest thing they ever did was put that where if you're a coach, you get thrown out. In football, it's 2 games, and everything else is 3 games. You can't afford to get thrown out anymore. I mean, because you're missing so much of your season.
2: Yeah.
0: You get thrown out, you come back the next game. And then if you get thrown out twice, then maybe you got suspensions. And that's what they need to go back to. Years ago, it happened a lot more, and that's why they made the stiff penalties. But where we're at now, it's very rare that you see ejections. But sometimes a coach needs to get thrown out. I mean, that used to be in baseball, it used to be a strategy. You get a guy,
2: I would make my point to them how bad they was.
0: Exactly.
2: Well, I tell you what, Chris Gooden's on the field arguing with them right now, so that's pretty bad. Your athletic director doesn't come out and talk to them. So this has been an absolute clown show. It's about 3 games worth of terrible officiating we've had at 7. Yeah. I mean, not bad. I mean, it's been terrible.
0: Yeah.
2: And I'm not saying it because they throw a lot of penalties on. These guys are incompetent. They don't know what they're doing.
0: We begin the fourth quarter. It's 2nd and 5, 6 for Taylor County at the 42-yard line. Goodman hands it off to Jalen Anderson, going left, gets to the outside, got room, gets across the 50, got the first down to the 40, to the 30, still on his feet, trying to spin back, stays in bounds, and is brought down near the 25, a big run, and a Corhawk auto rental first down.
2: Well, I mean, that's what's Jalen finally had a little space right there and got to the open field. Finally got a little bit of room to run and turned. He's got his shoulders turned upfield.
0: Ball spotted at the 26-yard line near the far hash mark. First and 10. Cardinals break the huddle. Got Salyers and Davis play on the near side. Got a tight end on the far side. Goodwin pitches it out to Jalen Anderson this time, coming right. Being strung out east and west and gets does draw a flag as he got a little helmet out of bounds.
2: Yeah, way out of bounds. And I was going to say, if they don't throw that on that, you know, it's obvious what's going on. But
0: so that will give Tedder County half the distance.
2: The clock should not stop.
0: Nope.
2: The clock should be running.
1: Personal foul, Nelson County.
0: That's something else, and I've heard people say, they say it does stop on penalties, but I don't think it's supposed to.
2: I've never heard that.
0: It should. If
2: timeouts and injuries. If that
0: is the rule, they need to change it. It should not stop on penalties.
2: Yeah, timeouts and injuries is the only time it stops.
0: That's another soapbox of mine. In basketball, they should not stop the clock on fouls when they get to running on free throws when they get to running clock. I think that's the dumbest thing that they do, but. They need to put me on the rules committees. Micah Goodwin rolls left. Stays on his feet, has to run himself. Still spins, shakes off one tackle, gets inside the 10-yard line, and it's stopped at about the 8.
2: Nice, good, hard run there, Micah. They spun him around, and he kind of just put his hand on, like you do a little roll there, and put his hand on the ground, spun around, and nothing touched, so he kept going. Way to keep fighting there.
0: Second and 4. As we're at 10 minutes to go. Ladarius Downs in the backfield with Goodwin. Jalen Anderson comes in motion from the far side to the near side. Looking, catches, or had a pass slip through his hands.
2: Yeah, a little behind him there. That's a really hard catch to make there. Had some room, might have scored right there if he could have hauled that in, but it's really hard to stop and try to reach behind you and catch that ball there. Running a little out pattern there out of the backfield.
0: Brings up 3rd and 4. Trips to the right this time. Anderson goes in motion again all the way to the outside. Goodwin rolls to his right. Almost got swallowed up, but did slip away from a tackler and gets tripped up on the far side near the line of scrimmage. A flag came in late, right at the end of the play.
2: Holding. Again. On us.
0: That's what I would have to think. That's right where it fell.
2: Yeah.
0: But they would give Mike credit there. He was down in the backfield and just slipped away. I don't know how he got away.
2: He's a regular Houdini.
0: Disappearing box.
2: I thought he was gonna get completely, you know, just swallowed up there, like you said, and he just comes out of there and, you know, just and ran and gained about 4 yards after all that.
0: They waved the flag off.
2: They did wave it off.
0: Well, the referee picked it up and waved it there.
2: No, they ain't gonna do that.
0: No, now he's backing it up.
2: Yeah, they ain't waving nothing off. They get paid with the flag.
0: So the holding is going to be enforced. Puts it back at the 20 or the 18-yard line. 3rd and about 14. Good. Braxton Wallace. And Dylan Zayers, Brace Davis all on the right side. Anderson on the far side. Goodwin will get swallowed up in the backfield this time. And this time he could not squeak away from it.
2: Yeah. Couldn't get away. They sent a blitz there off that side. Yeah, he just couldn't. He stepped up like he was supposed to do, but he had another guy coming right behind it and couldn't get away from him. Took him to the ground pretty hard there.
0: Backs it up to the 25. Makes it 4th and... long. Line to gain is the 4-yard line.
2: I got us with 110 yards of penalties.
0: And at least one of those negated a touchdown.
2: And a whistle.
0: And a whistle negated a touchdown. Goodwin dropping back, looking to throw. Roll to his left toward the end zone.
2: Don't matter. They're going to throw a flag right here.
0: Yeah. We've got a flag in the backfield. It was a complete pass.
2: They're going to call a low block. He intercepted.
0: He intercepted the pass.
2: Low block. They're declining.
0: Yeah, they're declining it. It'll be a touchback. He caught it and intercepted it in the end zone and then came dead. That was Sims who made the interception. So they'll spot it at the 20-yard line. Nelson County will have it first and 10 with 7 minutes to go. And you know, more than likely they can just run the clock out.
2: Yep.
0: It's a running clock already. And
2: still got your starters in. Klysax.
0: .640 on the clock when they get the ball spotted and blow it ready. They break the huddle with two receivers left and one to the right. Riley hands it off to Bailey, coming left, got a hole to the 30, got the first down, still on his feet, tried to spin off one tackle but did have a knee down. I think it was Lockridge who was bringing him down back at the 35-yard line.
2: Yep.
0: He got up and kept running, but the referee says he was down.
2: Yep. Little outside stretch play there, and he made a really good effort for sure, you know, try to keep going. We got a flag. Wow. Holy cow.
0: Yeah, there is a flag down for holding.
2: Holy cow. I don't even know my pen even right on that side.
0: That's going to back it up to the 9-yard line, 10-yard line. It'll be first and 20. They line up two receivers right, one to the left again. Riley and a shotgun, 5-yard line. Hands it off to Bailey. Going out wide to his right, now cuts upfield. Just outside the numbers. And picks up all the penalty yards and about three or four.
2: Another flag.
0: Another flag's down in the backfield, and then it's another holding against Nelson.
2: And he stopped the clock again. This guy next to me over here is the clock keeper. I'm going to tell him, keep going. Boy, he's stopping the dang clock. If it stops on penalties, I've never heard that. I might be wrong.
0: Yeah, I have heard somebody say that before, but we've never done that at our place that I remember. And like I say, if that is the rule, it is a stupid rule. We do have an injury on the far side down, got a player down being looked at. That's what we stopped for that. Where the flag's at, it'll if it was a holding against Nelson, we enforce that one. It'll be half the distance from the previous spot. So I'm going to put it back to about the 4-yard line. And it'll replay first down again. And looks like maybe just a cramp there. That was Bailey. He's walking off under his own power.
2: Yeah. Yeah, it'd be bad to get your running back hurt here, up 37-0 in the fourth quarter. So
0: Of course, again, both teams off next week, but then the district play picks right back up. We have John Harden and Marion. I think Nelson County has only John Harden to play in district play. Ball spotted back at the 4-yard line. It's first and 25. Line to gain at the 30. So actually 26, really.
2: Clock still not running.
0: Referee starts it. Out of that injury timeout. Riley is standing in his own end zone in the shotgun. Hands it off to Moore, who was lined up in the backfield with him. And he'll get about 7 or 8 yards on first down, up to the 12-yard line. And bring up second and about 18, 17.
2: It's like we've got a bunch of our backups in on defense right now. He's now ran Evan off.
0: And again, this game basically is in the book. Riley.
2: Still throwing
0: outside,
2: the football.
0: Hits Lundy on the far side. He stays in bounds. He's pushed out finally. About 2 yards short of the line to gain.
2: Still throwing the football.
0: Third and three. As game clock ticks down under 4 minutes. Nelson County will improve to 6-1. Cardinals will drop to 3-4 and 0-2 in district play. And the hopes of a home playoff game become slim and none. And slim walking out the door. As Nelson County gets the first down on that run play.
1: Run by Moore. Good for
0: of course, in a five-team district, yeah, you do have to at least win at least one of your district games to even get in the playoffs.
2: Yeah.
0: You know, most districts just have four teams, so you're guaranteed to be in no matter what. But in ours, we do have five, so one team will be odd man out. Nelson County actually was the odd man out last year. But this year, looking like they're setting themselves up to maybe get to host a home playoff game. They did lose to E-Town 2 weeks ago.
2: Yep. By touchdown.
0: And again, for the Cardinals, you know, we're still looking for that first district win to try to set us up a chance to get in the playoffs, but more than likely we'll be going on the road. Nelson County calls timeout with 2:58 to play and look like they're maybe going to run some different guys in with this commanding lead and the game almost at its end. 37-0. And I mean, what can you say? Penalties, turnovers.
2: Just it's not a good night of football.
0: Yeah.
2: I mean, just never got anything going offensively. Never was able to. You know, I've got us with four first downs for the game, and that tells the tale. You know, and the defense, if we make them punt here, it'll be the only time they've not scored points on every possession. So, you know, just not good. Two of the phases, you know, and then we turned the ball over early in the game on the kickoff and give it to them, and, you know, started off on the wrong foot there. So, you know, not really good in any phase tonight.
0: Handed off on first down to the new running back. It's in. That's number 28, Bennett. And a holding flag is down.
2: And you're way too many. We had way too many penalties. Just and you know, untimely penalties. A couple of them was kept drives alive. Had them in third and long. You know, they completed a couple of plays. You know, just couldn't get off the field on defense and just. I don't know. We just got to figure it out. You know, where it's going to be a long next three games.
0: Holding penalty backed it up, makes it 1st and 20. Ball spotted back at the 28-yard line. Got Tedder County off next week, but we will be back in action against John Harden the following Friday night. That'll be, I guess, the 16th. Yeah, 16th of October. Quarterback fakes and then keeps it himself. New quarterback is Caden Farley. He's still on his feet. Gets outside. And looks like he got the line again and broke the sticks.
2: Yeah.
1: Carrying the play by number 16.
2: Supposed to drop him, guys. Supposed to drop him.
0: He didn't drop him. They just knocked the padding off the bottom of the one.
2: Yeah.
0: They're actually going to mark him out of bounds about a yard behind. So it'll be 2nd and 1. minute 30 to go. Clock running. Ball's up to the 42-yard line on the far hash mark. Epps County getting ready to get a delay game penalty.
2: Got his hand up. Got four,
0: three, two, one. They just got it off. Farley hands it off to Bennett.
2: Ladarius Downs got him there for made it save the first down. I don't know if
0: it's really close. I think they're probably gonna mark it forward. Yep, they're gonna move the sticks.
1: That'll be good for a first down. Cardinals.
0: Under a minute to go. And now they're going to put the starters back on, just, I guess, to take a knee victory formation. All those other guys running off. And Riley's back out under center.
2: Played about five snaps of your subs.
0: And they just have to take a knee one time. The game clock is under. Unless we decide to call timeout three times, which I guess we could. But Riley does take the knee. And that should,
2: let
0: the clock wind out. Nelson County 37, Frederick County 0. And the Cardinals, just again, unable to get anything going tonight, really in any phase of the game. And, Nelson County started firing on all cylinders, passing as the weather let up. Their passing game really took off, and they converted on every possession they had. Except the last one there, when the clock ran out.
2: Yeah. We never made a punt the whole game. So tough. That's a tough one. You know, you got to go back and go back to the drawing board now. Kind of figure out. Coach Harris gonna have to get in the film room and all of them kind of figure out what we got to do to fix it. You know, we got some guys moved around. You know, maybe the first game Micah started. So have to figure some things out and. Looked like we had a really tough time blocking them tonight. Looked like he's getting a lot of penetration up front. So we had to figure that out and figure out what exactly went wrong there.
0: Of course, you got the bye week. And that's always the toughest thing about football is, you lose a game, you have to sit a whole week before you can play again. And when you lose a game on bye week, you got to sit two whole weeks before you get to play again. That's why I said I like baseball because you turn around and play the next day. you ain't got time to dwell on it.
2: Yeah.
0: But now you got time to kind of sit and think about this, and that's going to be a big key going into that John Harden game because that is the district game that I mean you almost if you don't win it you're probably not going to make the playoffs.
2: Yeah.
0: And right now they're kind of the four seed. As the way everything's kind of shaping up, the four or five. And so if you don't win that game, you're looking at maybe not even making the playoff. And you don't want the kind of, I guess, the mental emotion of, you lost a game to E-Town, then you turn around and get shut out here at Nelson County to carry over for those 2 weeks. You're going to have to snap out of it, see how mentally tough we are.
2: And like I told you, you got to turn the page at some point, and figure out what you've done wrong, learn from it, and either you're going to win or learn every game you play. So you got to learn from this and figure out what you got to do. Them guys, especially them seniors, they're going to step up and say, this is y'all's team. This is it. This is your own last ride. We pull this team together. Some leaders step up and figure this out.
0: 37-0, your final score. I'd like to say thank you to all of our sponsors. Taylor County Schools, The Appliance Store, Pro Garage Door, Shane Paris, Deborah Jones, Eastridge Health Pharmacy, Campbellsville, The Smile Center, Oliver Livestock, Taylor Regional Hospital, Taylor County Bank, JRR Motor Sales, Three Trees Church, Corehawk Auto Rentals, and AutoSmart of Campbellsville. Again, a reminder, we will not have a game next Friday night. We will be back on the 16th at John Harden for another district game. Cardinals drop to 3-4, 0-2 in district play after this one here tonight. From my partner, Homer Veach, say thank you to Nick back at the boards, all the folks at Q104 and Fort Broadcasting. I'm Austin Burris saying so long until we meet again. It's been Cardinal Football on Q104.

0: Bringing the Nostalgia. That is Michelle Branch teaming up with New Radicals. If you know, you know. It definitely has a New Radicals vibe. That band had a big hit in the late 90s, early 2000s, right around there. And that definitely has that feel to that song, which was also released in the early 2000s with Michelle Branch and Santana. So reviving it for 2026, but still giving it that super nostalgic sound. Definitely a vibe.
1: At the University of Kentucky, we build, we work, we lead. Not for the credit, but the future. For the name on the front of the jersey. The name that binds us. The place that drives us. For students and patients, farmers and families, fans and physicians. From dawn to dusk, we're here, advancing Kentucky together.
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1: ABC News, I'm Dave Packer. The latest federal jobs report showed the U.S. economy added 29,000 jobs in September. That's far lower than the 80,000 that were expected. And employment in July and August combined were revised to show 60,000 fewer jobs than previously reported. President Trump rallying tonight in Mobile, Alabama, ahead of the midterms, repeating his claim that prices will go down once the war with Iran ends.
2: As soon as it's going to end very soon, probably right after the election, but as soon as it does end, oil prices will come tumbling down.
1: Cornell University says it's fully supporting New York Governor Kathy Hochul's decision to assign the alleged gang rape investigation to Attorney General Letitia James. It's Saturday morning in Japan and South Korea, which woke up this morning to news of another North Korean missile launch. The South saying it traveled more than 400 miles before crashing into the sea. U.S. Pacific Command says there is no immediate threat to U.S. personnel or territory or to U.S. allies. This is ABC News.
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8: Here's your Q104 forecast. Slight chance of rain showers tonight, otherwise overcast skies. Lows dip down to about 59. Northeasterly winds 8 to 15 miles an hour. Overcast skies again tomorrow. High temperatures reach up to 72. Mainly cloudy tomorrow night. Lows around 59. Slight chance for showers Sunday with highs in the mid-70s. Clear skies Monday. That's your local forecast update. I'm meteorologist Ray Miller from the Q104 Weather Center. Right now, 64.
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0: Good Luck Babe, a song she says she regrets writing in such a high octave. If you were just trying to sing along and you missed a few notes, don't worry, so did I. But to be fair, I can't really sing anyways. But she has said that it's even tough for her to sing. And now she's kind of regretting making it such a challenging song, especially when she's performing it live. So often, she'll often even drop it down a few octaves during those live performances. So listen closely next time. In the meantime, right here, more great sounds for your Friday. Lock it in for more to come next.
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0: I mean, the song is fire. Ella Langley right there with Choose in Texas. The song just dethroned Mariah Carey's All I Want for Christmas, which has held the title for longest running number one on the Hot 100 Billboard chart for like ages, years and years and years. But Ella comes along and bye-bye Mariah. That is not easy to do. Pretty impressive when you think about it.
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6: Here's your Q104 forecast. Slight chance of rain showers tonight, otherwise overcast skies. Lows dip down to about 59. Northeasterly winds 8 to 15 miles an hour. Overcast skies again tomorrow. High temperatures reach up to 72. Mainly cloudy tomorrow night. Lows around 59. Slight chance for showers Sunday with highs in the mid-70s. Clear skies Monday. That's your local forecast update. I'm meteorologist Ray Miller from the Q104 Weather Center. Right now, 64.
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0: The title track from her brand new album, it's Miley, just Miley. She's dropped Cyrus, by the way, doing a bit of a rebrand on this new record, Bass Persuades. We got new music, we got old school jams, we got surprises, all as we jumpstart the weekend. So stick around, there's more coming at you next.
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1: ABC News, I'm Dave Packer. President Trump rallying in Mobile, Alabama tonight ahead of the midterms, warning Republicans what might be in store if Democrats flip Congress.
2: If they win the midterms, they will do everything possible to open up those borders and screw up our country and do it again, and we're not going to let that happen.
1: The president avoiding midterm campaigns in states with the most competitive races, focusing instead on motivating his existing supporters to vote for Republican representatives. Russia using drones and rockets to ramp up attacks on Ukraine's capital, for the first time attacking Kyiv's huge main bridges, hitting one with drones four times since Thursday. Senior intelligence and law enforcement officials telling ABC News the co-pilot accused of stabbing the pilot during that cockpit attack, then plunging the plane into a nosedive in an attempt to crash it, had previously been identified as a security risk for radical views. This is ABC News.
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8: Here's your Q104 forecast. Cloudy overnight with a slight chance of rain showers. Lows around 59, northeast winds, 8 to 15 miles an hour. Cloudy skies expected again Saturday. High temperatures reach up to 72. Lows around 59 Saturday night. Slight chance of rain showers Sunday. Daytime highs approaching 75. 73. Bright sunshine expected Monday. That's your local forecast update. I'm meteorologist Ray Miller from the Q104 Weather Center. Currently, it's 63 degrees.
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0: New sounds from Sarah Bareilles, before that Shaboozey and Lumineers in the mix with Ho Hey. Now, that song interesting because all of those Hoes and Hays were actually intended to just be for live versions of the song, but then when they were recording it, they realized, nah, we gotta leave them in for the recording too. I'm definitely glad they did. Coming up, we got more great music for you, so stick around. Just around the corner, Dominic Fike coming your way next.
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0: Justin Bieber with Ghost, which reminds me, if you're a fan of Spooky Season 2, well, happy Spooky Season to you. It makes my heart happy. What can I say? And as we head into this first weekend of October, we got you covered with a great playlist of sounds, new music, old school jams, and more just around the corner next.
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4: Here's your Q104 forecast. Cloudy overnight with a slight chance of rain showers. Lows around 59, northeast winds, 8 to 15 miles an hour. Cloudy skies expected again Saturday. High temperatures reach up to 72. Lows around 59 Saturday night. Slight chance of rain showers Sunday. Daytime highs approaching 75. 73. Bright sunshine expected Monday. That's your local forecast update. I'm meteorologist Ray Miller from the Q104 Weather Center. Currently, it's 63 degrees.

0: easy to fall in love. That is Olivia Dean. And lock it in for more great music. 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
1: 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Winners must appear in person with proper positive legal identification to claim any prize Monday through Friday, excluding holidays, within 30 days, or the prize will be forfeited. Prizes will not be mailed or delivered. Any winner under the age of 18 must be accompanied by a parent or legal guardian. No trade or cash equivalent will be awarded for any contest prize. Any person or persons found to be in violation of these contest rules before, during, or after their respective contest or giveaway will be disqualified and will not be eligible for future contests or giveaways.
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2: ABC News, I'm Dave Packer. Multiple sources identifying the co-pilot accused of stabbing the captain of an Israel-bound flight and plunging the plane in a terrifying nosedive in an attempt to crash it as 29-year-old Hammam al-Hammami. Meanwhile,
3: Captain Smit Meshaar saying he is now feeling fine despite being stabbed multiple times. He's now back in the UAE. His first officer on that flight is in custody there. Israeli officials say he may have been radicalized as the investigation continues.
2: ABC's Tom Sophie Burridge. The U.S. economy showing signs of a slowdown. Friday's government report showing employers adding just 29,000 jobs in September. That's well below expectations. The unemployment rate edging up to 4.2%. As drivers around the world deal with record high gas prices, now some possible relief. Member countries of the Group of Seven or G7 agreeing to release 100 million barrels of diesel fuel and crude oil from reserve stock. This is ABC News.
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9: Here's your Q104 forecast. Slight chance for rain overnight, otherwise cloudy skies. Lows around 59, winds out of the northeast, 8 to 15 miles an hour. Overcast again, Saturday, slight chance for drizzle. Daytime highs approaching 72. Mainly cloudy skies, Saturday night, 59. High of 75, Sunday, with a slight chance for showers. 73, clear skies, Monday. That's your local forecast update. I'm meteorologist Ray Miller from the Q104 Weather Center. Right now, 63.
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Gracie Abrams hit the wall. Hey, I'm Bolognese Francine Marconi. It was insane. I tried for 15 minutes to be a lighthouse keeper. Not for me. So I'm back.

0: out of it. Malcolm Todd, earrings. Hey, it's Marconi. I've got less than 30 days to fit into my Halloween bathing suit. Wish me luck.
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0: Tame Impala, Loser. Hey, it's Marconi. I was thinking about becoming a three-day calendar view in Outlook kind of guy, but who really cares what's happening on Thursday? We might all be dead.
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2: Here's your Q10 forecast. Slight chance for rain overnight, otherwise cloudy skies. Lows around 59, winds out of the northeast, 8 to 15 miles an hour. Overcast again Saturday, slight chance for drizzle. Daytime highs approaching 72, mainly cloudy skies. Saturday night, 59, high of 75. Sunday, with a slight chance for showers, 73, clear skies. Monday, that's your local forecast update. I'm meteorologist Ray Miller from the Q104 Weather Center. Right now, 63.
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0: Justin Bieber. 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Hey, it's Marconi. I wish I could eat the enlarged oats on the picture on the bag, you know, on the rolled oats. They look so delicious.
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1: ABC News, I'm Dave Packer. The latest federal jobs report showed the U.S. economy added 29,000 jobs in September, far lower than the 80,000 that were expected. And employment in July and August combined revised to show 60,000 fewer jobs than previously reported. President Trump rallying in Mobile, Alabama ahead of the midterms, repeating his claim that prices will go down once the war with Iran ends. Cornell University saying it's fully supporting New York Governor Kathy Hochul's decision to assign alleged gang rape investigation to Attorney General Letitia James. It is Saturday morning in Japan and South Korea, which woke up to the news of another North Korean missile launch. South Korea says it traveled more than 400 miles before crashing into the sea. U.S. Pacific Command says there was no immediate threat to U.S. personnel, territory, or to allies. This is ABC News.
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8: Here's your Q104 forecast. Slight chance for rain overnight, otherwise cloudy skies. Lows around 59, winds out of the northeast, 8 to 15 miles an hour. Overcast again, Saturday, slight chance for drizzle. Daytime highs approaching 72. Mainly cloudy skies, Saturday night, 59. High of 75, Sunday, with a slight chance for showers. 73, clear skies, Monday. That's your local forecast update. I'm meteorologist Ray Miller from the Q104 Weather Center. Right now, 63.
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Teddy Swims, Mr. Know-It-All. Hey, it's Marconi. I'm skipping my intuitive genius seminar because I can probably just figure it out on the final.

0: Cameron Whitcomb, Kingdom of Fear. Hey, it's Marconi. Now that I get ChatGPT to boil down my emails to only a few letters each, I've never been less sure of what my job actually is.
1: 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Cassette tapes, CDs, streaming. I've been around long enough to remember when digital meant a clock radio. 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The technology keeps changing, but helping local businesses grow never goes out of style.
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0: somber, back to Friends. Hey, it's Marconi. You know, as a kid reading shampoo bottles, I thought methachlorohydrazoline would have been a much bigger deal than it turned out to be. So disappointing.
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2: Here's your Q104 forecast. Slight chance for rain overnight, otherwise cloudy skies. Lows around 59, winds out of the northeast, 8 to 15 miles an hour. Overcast again, Saturday, slight chance for drizzle. Daytime highs approaching 72, mainly cloudy skies, Saturday night 59. High of 75, Sunday with a slight chance for showers. 73, clear skies, Monday. That's your local forecast update. I'm meteorologist Ray Miller from the Q104 Weather Center. Right now, 63.
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0: Karol G and Bruno Mars. Still, hey, it's Marconi. The thoughts aren't intrusive. They're in their natural habitat. It is I who is the intruder. The thoughts will continue holding space long after I am gone.
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1: ABC News, I'm Dave Packer. Multiple sources identifying the co-pilot accused of stabbing the captain of an Israel-bound flight and plunging the plane in a terrifying nosedive in an attempt to crash it as 29-year-old Imam Al-Hamami. Meanwhile,
2: Captain Smit Bashar saying he is now feeling fine despite being stabbed multiple times. He's now back in the UAE. His first officer on that flight is in custody there. Israeli officials say he may have been radicalized as the investigation continues.
1: ABC's Tom Sophie Burridge. The U.S. economy showing signs of a slowdown. Friday's government report showing employers adding just 29,000 jobs in September. That's well below expectations. The unemployment rate edging up to 4.2%. As drivers around the world deal with record-high gas prices, now some possible relief. Member countries of the Group of Seven, or G7, agreeing to release 100 million barrels of diesel fuel and crude oil from reserve stock. This is ABC News.
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9: Here's your Q104 forecast. Slight chance for rain overnight, otherwise cloudy skies. Lows around 59, winds out of the northeast, 8 to 15 miles an hour. Overcast again, Saturday, slight chance for drizzle. Daytime highs approaching 72. Mainly cloudy skies, Saturday night, 59. High of 75, Sunday, with a slight chance for showers. 73, clear skies, Monday. That's your local forecast update. I'm meteorologist Ray Miller from the Q104 Weather Center. Right now, 61.
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I'm with Cats Against Functioning Computers. 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
3: Here's your Q104 forecast. Slight chance for rain overnight, otherwise cloudy skies. Lows around 59, winds out of the northeast, 8 to 15 miles an hour. Overcast again, Saturday, slight chance for drizzle. Daytime highs approaching 72, mainly cloudy skies, Saturday night 59. High of 75, Sunday with a slight chance for showers. 73, clear skies, Monday. That's your local forecast update. I'm meteorologist Ray Miller from the Q104 Weather Center. Right now, 61.
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0: Hillary Duff mature. Hey, it's Marconi. I can't decide whether to commit or hesitate indefinitely. You decide.
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1: ABC News, I'm Dave Packer. The latest federal jobs report showed the U.S. economy added 29,000 jobs in September, far lower than the 80,000 that were expected. And employment in July and August combined revised to show 60,000 fewer jobs than previously reported. President Trump rallying in Mobile, Alabama ahead of the midterms, repeating his claim that prices will go down once the war with Iran ends. Cornell University saying it's fully supporting New York Governor Kathy Hochul's decision to assign alleged gang rape investigation to Attorney General Letitia James. It is Saturday morning in Japan and South Korea, which woke up to the news of another North Korean missile launch. South Korea says it traveled more than 400 miles before crashing into the sea. U.S. Pacific Command says there was no immediate threat to U.S. personnel, territory, or to allies. This is ABC News.
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8: Here's your Q104 forecast. Slight chance for showers overnight. Otherwise, mainly cloudy skies expected. Lows level off around 59. Winds out of the northeast, 5 to 10 miles an hour. Slight chance of rain showers Saturday. High temperatures reach up to 72. Cloudy skies with a few peaks of sun. Lows level off around 59. Saturday night, mainly cloudy skies expected. That's your local forecast update. I'm meteorologist Ray Miller from the Q104 Weather Center. Right now, 61.
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0: 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Wish me luck.
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0: 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Hey, it's Marconi. 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We might all be dead.
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2: Here's your Q104 forecast. Slight chance for showers overnight. Otherwise, mainly cloudy skies expected. Lows level off around 59. Winds out of the northeast, 5 to 10 miles an hour. Slight chance of rain showers Saturday. High temperatures reach up to 72. Cloudy skies with a few peaks of sun. Lows level off around 59. Saturday night, mainly cloudy skies expected. That's your local forecast update. I'm meteorologist Ray Miller from the Q104 Weather Center. Right now, 61.
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0: Joe in the beginning. Hey, it's Marconi. I don't know. I wish I could eat the enlarged oats pictured on the bag of rolled oats. They look so delicious.
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1: ABC News, I'm Dave Packer. Multiple sources identifying the co-pilot accused of stabbing the captain of an Israel-bound flight and plunging the plane in a terrifying nosedive in an attempt to crash it as 29-year-old Hammam al-Hammami. Meanwhile,
2: Captain Smit Meshaar saying he is now feeling fine despite being stabbed multiple times. He's now back in the UAE. His first officer on that flight is in custody there. Israeli officials say he may have been radicalized as the investigation continues.
1: ABC's Tom Sophie Burridge. The U.S. economy showing signs of a slowdown. Friday's government report showing employers adding just 29,000 jobs in September. That's well below expectations. The unemployment rate edging up to 4.2%. As drivers around the world deal with record high gas prices, now some possible relief. Member countries of the Group of Seven or G7 agreeing to release 100 million barrels of diesel fuel and crude oil from reserve stock. This is ABC News.
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9: Here's your Q104 forecast. Slight chance for drizzle overnight. Otherwise, mainly cloudy skies expected. Lows dip down to about 58. Winds out of the northeast, 5 to 10 miles an hour. Slight chance for drizzle. Saturday, daytime highs approaching 72. Mainly cloudy skies expected. Mainly cloudy skies. Saturday night, lows level off around 57. That's your local forecast update. I'm meteorologist Ray Miller from the Q104 Weather Center. Currently 61.
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Gracie Abrams, hit the wall. Hey, it's Marconi. I'm skipping my intuitive genius seminar because I can probably just figure it out on the final, right? Check in anytime. 833, hi, it's me.

0: Miley, bass persuades. Hey, it's Marconi. You know, now that I get ChatGPT to boil down my emails to only a few letters each, I've never been less sure of what my job actually is.
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0: composure, too sweet. Hey, it's Marconi. As a kid reading shampoo bottles, I thought methachlorohydrazoline would have been a much bigger deal than it turned out to be. So disappointing.
1: 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Always keeping you weather aware.
2: Here's your Q104 forecast. Slight chance for drizzle overnight. Otherwise, mainly cloudy skies expected. Lows dip down to about 58. Winds out of the northeast, 5 to 10 miles an hour. Slight chance for drizzle Saturday. Daytime highs approaching 72. Mainly cloudy skies expected. Mainly cloudy skies Saturday night. Lows level off around 57. That's your local forecast update. I'm meteorologist Ray Miller from the Q104 Weather Center. Currently 61.
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0: Sarah Bareilles, just a kid. Hey, it's Marconi. The thoughts aren't intrusive. They're in their natural habitat. It is I who is the intruder. The thoughts will continue holding space after I am long gone.
1: 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Winners must appear in person with proper positive legal identification to claim any prize Monday through Friday, excluding holidays, within 30 days, or the prize will be forfeited. Prizes will not be mailed or delivered. Any winner under the age of 18 must be accompanied by a parent or legal guardian. No trade or cash equivalent will be awarded for any contest prize. Any person or persons found to be in violation of these contest rules before, during, or after their respective contest or giveaway will be disqualified and will not be eligible for future contests or giveaways.
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1: ABC News, I'm Dave Packer. The latest federal jobs report showed the U.S. economy added 29,000 jobs in September, far lower than the 80,000 that were expected. And employment in July and August combined revised to show 60,000 fewer jobs than previously reported. President Trump rallying in Mobile, Alabama ahead of the midterms, repeating his claim that prices will go down once the war with Iran ends. Cornell University saying it's fully supporting New York Governor Kathy Hochul's decision to assign alleged gang rape investigation to Attorney General Letitia James. It is Saturday morning in Japan and South Korea, which woke up to the news of another North Korean missile launch. South Korea says it traveled more than 400 miles before crashing into the sea. U.S. Pacific Command says there was no immediate threat to U.S. personnel, territory, or to allies. This is ABC News.
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7: Here's your Q104 forecast. Slight chance for drizzle today, otherwise cloudy skies with a few peaks of sun. Highs level off around 72. Winds out of the northeast, 5 to 10 miles an hour. Mainly cloudy skies expected tonight. Lows level off around 57. Daytime highs approaching 76. Tomorrow, cloudy skies with a few peaks of sun. That's your local forecast update. I'm meteorologist Ray Miller from the Q104 Weather Center. Currently 59.
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Zara Larson, Midnight Sun. Hey, I'm Bologna's Francine Marconi. I'm with Cats Against Functioning Computers. Do you have a minute for me to walk across your keyboard?

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2: Here's your Q104 forecast. Slight chance for drizzle today. Otherwise, cloudy skies with a few peaks of sun. Highs level off around 72. Winds out of the northeast, 5 to 10 miles an hour. Mainly cloudy skies expected tonight. Lows level off around 57. Daytime highs approaching 76. Tomorrow, cloudy skies with a few peaks of sun. That's your local forecast update. I'm meteorologist Ray Miller from the Q104 Weather Center. Currently 59.
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1: ABC News, I'm Dave Packer. Multiple sources identifying the co-pilot accused of stabbing the captain of an Israel-bound flight and plunging the plane in a terrifying nosedive in an attempt to crash it as 29-year-old Imam al-Hamami. Meanwhile,
2: Captain Smit Meshaar saying he is now feeling fine despite being stabbed multiple times. He's now back in the UAE. His first officer on that flight is in custody there. Israeli officials say he may have been radicalized as the investigation continues.
1: ABC's Tom Sophie Burridge. The U.S. economy showing signs of a slowdown. Friday's government report showing employers adding just 29,000 jobs in September. That's well below expectations. The unemployment rate edging up to 4.2%. As drivers around the world deal with record high gas prices, now some possible relief. Member countries of the Group of Seven, or G7, agreeing to release 100 million barrels of diesel fuel and crude oil from reserve stock. This is ABC News.
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9: The man accused of killing Kentucky State Police Trooper Hayden Phillips could face the death penalty if convicted. A grand jury indicted Imani Branch on murder of a first responder. The Commonwealth's attorney, Corey Beck Baumgartner, explains the potential penalty.
10: Murder of a first responder in Kentucky is a capital offense. It carries a penalty of up to life in prison without the potential of probation and parole or death.
9: Branch remains jailed without bond. Attorneys for former Letcher County Sheriff Sean Mickey Steins won an appeals court to stop a second mental health evaluation. Steins has been charged with murdering District Judge Kevin Mullins in 2024. The defense says Steins has already been evaluated and wants the second exam scheduled for October 14th blocked. I'm Scott Hooper.
8: This is the Kentucky News Network.
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14: Here's your Q104 forecast. Slight chance for drizzle today. Otherwise, cloudy skies with a few peaks of sun. Highs level off around 72. Winds out of the northeast, 5 to 10 miles an hour. Mainly cloudy skies expected tonight. Lows level off around 57. Daytime highs approaching 76. Tomorrow, cloudy skies with a few peaks of sun. That's your local forecast update. I'm meteorologist Ray Miller from the Q104 Weather Center. Currently 59.
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0: Latest from Tame Impala. Steve Clark made it to the weekend. Great to be with you. Coming up, Teddy Swims and Tones and I. Next.
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0: Chris Cameron Whitcomb, Steve Clark on a Super Saturday. 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
6: And here's Clark with the weather. 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
10: Here's your Q104 forecast. Slight chance for drizzle today, otherwise cloudy skies with a few peaks of sun. Highs level off around 72. Winds out of the northeast, 5 to 10 miles an hour. Mainly cloudy skies expected tonight. Lows level off around 57. Daytime highs approaching 76. Tomorrow, cloudy skies with a few peaks of sun. That's your local forecast update. I'm meteorologist Ray Miller from the Q104 Weather Center. Currently 59.
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0: It's Miley Cyrus, Steve Clark. A little quiz for you. Caleb Williams and the Cubs. Name two things in Chicago that came up lame lately. Coming up, we've got some Taylor Swift.
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1: ABC News, I'm Chuck Sievertson. Good morning. President Trump speaking about inflation and the Iran war being blamed for it at a rally in Mobile, Alabama last night.
2: As soon as it's going to end very soon, probably right after the election, but as soon as it does end, oil prices will come tumbling down.
1: Member countries of the Group of Seven agree to release 100 million barrels of diesel fuel and crude oil from reserve stock over 4 months, says the French president. Co-pilot accused of attacking the captain on an Israel-bound flight with an axe, trying to seize the controls, was an Omani national barred from flying on his country's airline because of concerns about extremist views. That from an unidentified diplomat and other sources. South Korea confirms North Korea fired another missile into the East Sea today. The family of Renee Good, who was fatally shot by an ICE officer in Minneapolis in January, is filing lawsuits against the officer and top administration officials. This is ABC News.
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5: 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Here's Paul Miles.
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7: A candlelight vigil was held Thursday night to honor Trooper Hayden Phillips, who was fatally shot during a traffic stop on I-65. KSP Commissioner Philip Burnett.
8: He represented himself, his family, and this agency with honor, courage, and commitment. The Kentucky State Police will never forget the ultimate sacrifice by Hayden.
7: The funeral will be held Sunday at Diddle Arena on the campus of Western Kentucky University in Bowling Green. The public is urged to support the Phillips family by standing along the procession route from Bowling Green to Glasgow, where Phillips will be buried. I'm Paul Miles.
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11: Here's your Q104 forecast. Slight chance for drizzle today. Otherwise, cloudy skies with a few peaks of sun. Highs level off around 72. Winds out of the northeast, 5 to 10 miles an hour. Mainly cloudy skies expected tonight. Lows level off around 57. Daytime highs approaching 76. Tomorrow, cloudy skies with a few peaks of sun. That's your local forecast update. I'm meteorologist Ray Miller from the Q104 Weather Center. Currently 59.
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0: Bruno Mars and Carol G. Steve Clark here on the way, some Ava Max and The Weeknd.
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7: Here's your Q104 forecast. Slight chance for drizzle today, otherwise cloudy skies with a few peaks of sun. Highs level off around 72. Winds out of the northeast, 5 to 10 miles an hour. Mainly cloudy skies expected tonight. Lows level off around 57. Daytime highs approaching 76. Tomorrow, cloudy skies with a few peaks of sun. That's your local forecast update. I'm meteorologist Ray Miller from the Q104 Weather Center. Currently 59.
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Now you don't need a

0: Hi, this is Olivia Dean. It's Steve Clark on the way. Back-to-back hits from Gracie Abrams and Harry Styles.
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2: ABC News, I'm Chuck Sievertson. Good morning. Update on the co-pilot who allegedly tried to crash a plane bound for Israel from ABC's Michelle Franzen.
3: Senior intelligence and law enforcement officials tell ABC News the co-pilot of the Fly Dubai plane who allegedly attacked the plane's captain and attempted to crash the Boeing 737 bound for Israel is an Omani national who was previously suspended from flying by Oman Air after he was identified as a security risk.
2: President Trump now saying the Iran situation will be over after the midterm elections in November and says oil prices will then plummet. Group of seven or G7 countries agree to release 100 million barrels of diesel fuel and crude oil from reserve stock over 4 months, says French President Macron. The president today travels to Vandalia, Ohio to rally candidates this evening. South Korea says North Korea fired another missile into the sea. This is ABC News.
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11: Heads up, Kentucky. You're now under a statewide burn ban. It disallows burning from 6 to 6, mornings through evenings. This is the time where vegetation dries out as farmers gather their harvest. The smallest spark can ignite flammable materials. Fire crews add, even though you can burn outside that time frame, it doesn't always mean you should, but use common sense and try to burn things when it's moist outside. Visitation is set for later this morning at the Living Hope Church in Bowling Green for fallen KSP trooper Hayden Phillips. He was shot and killed on the job in Warren County earlier this week. His visitation is from 10 to 6, and his funeral starts at EA Diddle Arena tomorrow at WKU at noon. Interment takes place at the Glasgow Municipal Cemetery. Governor Andy Beshear is encouraging all Kentuckians to join this tribute. I'm Lee Mowen.
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14: Here's your Q104 forecast. Mainly cloudy skies expected today with a high of 72. Northeast winds, 5 to 10 miles an hour. Lows around 57 tonight. Cloudy skies with a few peaks of sun tomorrow. Daytime highs approaching 76. Sunny skies and dry Monday and Tuesday, mid-70s, Monday, low-70s by Tuesday. That's your local forecast update. I'm meteorologist Ray Miller from the Q104 Weather Center. Right now, 59.
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0: All right, Selena Gomez, it's Steve Clark. Right now, it's one of the hottest songs in the USA. Tame Impala with Jenny on the way.
1: Hi, I'm Barb Smith. 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

0: There's Dave and Paula, Steve Clark. So Thursday was World Vegetarian Day. And, of course, I celebrated by vegging out on the couch and watching football. Sarah Larson coming up.
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9: Here's your Q104 forecast. Sunshine mixed with clouds at times today with a high of 72. Northeast winds, 5 to 10 miles an hour. Mainly cloudy skies, tonight lows level off around 57. Mainly cloudy, tomorrow highs around 76. Clear skies and dry, Monday and Tuesday, mid-70s, Monday, low 70s by Tuesday. That's your local forecast update. I'm meteorologist Ray Miller from the Q104 Weather Center. Currently, it's 59 degrees.
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0: Zara Larson, it's Steve Clark on the way, Olivia Dean and Bruno Mars. 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
1: ABC News, I'm Chuck Sievertson. Sources familiar with the investigation tell ABC News that the co-pilot accused of attacking the captain on an Israel-bound flight and trying to crash the plane was an Omani national barred from flying in his country's airline because of extremist views. Pilot speaking out, ABC's Alex Stone.
2: Captain Smit Machar telling India's prime minister, quote, "I said to myself while I was getting beaten, this is a last push, Smit, do it. Somehow I opened the door and everyone came in and everyone else had an equal role."
1: President Trump repeating last month's prediction on the Iran situation at a rally in Mobile, Alabama last night.
3: As soon as it's going to end very soon, probably right after the election, but as soon as it does end, oil prices will come tumbling down.
1: A group of seven or G7 countries agrees to release 100 million barrels of diesel fuel and crude oil from reserve stock. South Korea says North Korea fired another missile into the sea today. This is ABC News.
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6: It's 30 years in prison for Felicia Pianowski for several sexual offenses against children, including incest, rape, and sodomy. She accepted responsibility for her actions, which allowed her victims to avoid stress at a trial. She cannot appeal this decision and can't apply for parole until 20% of her sentence is served. Her co-defendant's trial, Damon Dobbs, starts in mid-January. Meantime, a suspect in a pregnant Pineville woman's death was captured in Tennessee. Back on September 23rd, Pineville police found April Celio's body along George Martin Drive. The fetus was not found in her womb at the state medical examiner's office. DeMarcus Kenneth Johnson Wright was found in Clarksville. He has an extensive violent criminal history plus several warrants. Johnson Wright is in jail in Tennessee awaiting extradition back to Kentucky. I'm Lee Mowen.
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9: Here's your Q104 forecast. Sunshine mixed with clouds at times today with a high of 72. Northeast winds, 5 to 10 miles an hour. Mainly cloudy skies, tonight lows level off around 57. Mainly cloudy, tomorrow highs around 76. Clear skies and dry, Monday and Tuesday, mid-70s, Monday, low 70s by Tuesday. That's your local forecast update. I'm meteorologist Ray Miller from the Q104 Weather Center. Currently, it's 59 degrees.
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Well, she's celebrating a birthday today. Gwen Stefani turns 57. You know what? Here's a birthday for you. Tommy Lee of Motley Crue turns 64. Not a little too old to be still called Tommy?

0: There's Ella Langley, Steve Clark. Well, Tay won Video of the Year with this song at the VMAs. Of course, what does MTV know about music videos anyway? Ophelia on the way.
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6: Here's your Q104 forecast. Sunshine mixed with clouds at times today with a high of 72. Northeast winds, 5 to 10 miles an hour. Mainly cloudy skies. Tonight lows level off around 57. Mainly cloudy, tomorrow highs around 76. Clear skies and dry, Monday and Tuesday, mid-70s, Monday, low 70s by Tuesday. That's your local forecast update. I'm meteorologist Ray Miller from the Q104 Weather Center. Currently, it's 59 degrees.
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0: There's Shaboozy, Steve Clark on the way, Stella Lefty. 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
1: 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Participants can only win one contest prize per person every 30 days. Winners must appear in person with proper positive legal identification to claim any prize Monday through Friday, excluding holidays, within 30 days, or the prize will be forfeited. Prizes will not be mailed or delivered. Any winner under the age of 18 must be accompanied by a parent or legal guardian. No trade or cash equivalent will be awarded for any contest prize. Any person or persons found to be in violation of these contest rules before, during, or after their respected contest or giveaway will be disqualified and will not be eligible for future contests or giveaways.
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1: ABC News, I'm Chuck Sievertson. President Trump repeating his prediction of a month ago on the Iran situation and inflation at a rally in Mobile, Alabama last night.
2: As soon as it's going to end very soon, probably right after the election, but as soon as it does end, oil prices will come tumbling down.
1: The group of seven, or G7 countries, agrees to release 100 million barrels of diesel fuel and crude oil from reserve stock over 4 months, says French President Macron. This comes after another monthly slowdown in job creation in the Labor Department's monthly surveys. The unemployment rate ticked up. Sources familiar with the investigation tell ABC News the co-pilot accused of attacking the captain on an Israel-bound flight with an axe and trying to seize the controls was an Omani national prohibited from flying on his country's airline because of concerns about extremist views. North Korea fired another missile into the sea today, says South Korea's military. This is ABC News.
3: Progressive knows that for business owners, vacations hit different. But hey, at least you finally took a vacation. And look at that. 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
7: Here's your Q104 forecast. Sunshine mixed with clouds at times today with a high of 72. Northeast winds, 5 to 10 miles an hour. Mainly cloudy skies, tonight lows level off around 57. Mainly cloudy, tomorrow highs around 76. Clear skies and dry, Monday and Tuesday, mid-70s, Monday, low 70s by Tuesday. That's your local forecast update. I'm meteorologist Ray Miller from the Q104 Weather Center. Currently 61.
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There you go, Olivia Rodrigo, kicking things off. We are into the first weekend of October. How you doing? It's Jerry Dixon. Let's get it going here. Bruno Mars coming up. Music from Sarah Bareilles, the brand new one. Right now, it's Maroon 5.

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1: 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Only 1%

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7: Here's your Q104 forecast. Sunshine mixed with clouds at times today with a high of 72. Northeast winds, 5 to 10 miles an hour. Mainly cloudy skies, tonight lows level off around 57. Mainly cloudy, tomorrow highs around 76. Clear skies and dry, Monday and Tuesday, mid-70s, Monday, low 70s by Tuesday. That's your local forecast update. I'm meteorologist Ray Miller from the Q104 Weather Center. Currently 61.
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0: Jerry Dixon, Inside Your Weekend, and Bruno Mars. Yeah, he just called me to tell me that his new video, Dance With Me, yeah, it's out. It's on Vevo. You can go to Vevo.com or you can just go to YouTube, all right? Also, the 7-inch Dance With Me, you can pre-order that one. Yeah. This is true stuff here. And also the Dance With Me live at the VMAs last week. Yeah, you can watch that also on YouTube. So there you go. You're all caught up with Bruno Mars.
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1: ABC News, I'm Chuck Sievertson. Investigators in the United Arab Emirates say the co-pilot had attempted to carry out a terrorist act on a flight bound for Israel for allegedly attacking the captain. They say he was barred from flying on his country's airline because of extremist views. ABC's Tom Sufi Burridge.
2: Revealing he assaulted the captain inside the cockpit using a crash axe, stored so pilots can use it to break out of wreckage in the event of an emergency. Senior intelligence and law enforcement officials now identifying the suspected attacker as an Omani national, 29-year-old Hammam al-Hammami, who is said to be cooperating with investigators.
1: Amid record high diesel prices, agreeing to release 100 million barrels of diesel fuel and crude oil from reserves, the group of seven or G7 countries. President Trump playing right now at the golf course he owns in Sterling, Virginia. He heads today to Vandalia, Ohio, to rally with candidates this evening. This is ABC News.
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5: Here's your Q104 forecast. Sunshine mixed with clouds at times today with a high of 72. Northeast winds, 5 to 10 miles an hour. Mainly cloudy skies tonight, lows level off around 57. Mainly cloudy tomorrow, highs around 76. Clear skies and dry Monday and Tuesday, mid-70s. Monday, low 70s by Tuesday. That's your local forecast update. I'm meteorologist Ray Miller from the Q104 Weather Center. Currently 61.
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There you go, some somber inside your weekend, first weekend of October. We are celebrating, yeah, Green Day coming up when Wake Me Up When September Ends. That's a perfect song for this weekend, all right? Okay. Sabrina Carpenter also on the way. Let Me Love You. It's DJ Snake with Justin Bieber.

All right, I'm going to start this by telling you I'm not a cat person. All right, Jerry Dixon here. How long can you leave a pet cat home by itself? Yeah, vets say healthy adult cats can generally be left alone for 8 to 12 hours at a time. But if you come home and the cat has urinated outside the litter box, it means he or she is not happy with the alone time. Well, you know what, Darwin?

0: Who cares? I would leave you for weeks. That's my cat. He's trying to kill me.
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12: Here's your Q104 forecast. Sunshine mixed with clouds at times today with a high of 72. Northeast winds, 5 to 10 miles an hour. Mainly cloudy skies, tonight lows level off around 57. Mainly cloudy, tomorrow highs around 76. Clear skies and dry, Monday and Tuesday, mid-70s, Monday, low 70s by Tuesday. That's your local forecast update. I'm meteorologist Ray Miller from the Q104 Weather Center. Currently 63.
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1: ABC News, I'm Chuck Sievertson. The co-pilot who, say investigators in the United Arab Emirates, attempted a terrorist act on a flight bound for Israel, was barred from flying on his country's airline because of concerns about extremist views. Intelligence and law enforcement sources say the man had been switched to a desk job at Oman Air and is cooperating with investigators. The head of Tennessee's prison systems to resign after a twice-failed execution, says the governor. New developments in the alleged gang rape of a college undergrad by Cornell University frat brothers. ABC's Olivia Rubin.
2: ABC News reviewing recordings of phone calls she made to at least three of her alleged attackers, telling one of them, quote, "If I wanted to take this somewhere, what y'all did would be classified as gang rape."
1: Agreeing to release 100 million barrels of diesel fuel and crude oil from reserve stock over 4 months, the group of seven or G7 countries. This is ABC News.
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12: A candlelight vigil was held Thursday night to honor Trooper Hayden Phillips, who was fatally shot during a traffic stop on I-65. KSP Commissioner Philip Burnett.
13: He represented himself, his family, and this agency with honor, courage, and commitment. The Kentucky State Police will never forget the ultimate sacrifice by Hayden.
12: The funeral will be held Sunday at Diddle Arena on the campus of Western Kentucky University in Bowling Green. The public is urged to support the Phillips family by standing along the procession route from Bowling Green to Glasgow, where Phillips will be buried. I'm Paul Miles.
10: And I'm Scott Hooper.
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19: Here's your Q104 forecast. A blend of clouds and sun this afternoon, with daytime highs approaching 72. Winds out of the northeast, 5 to 10 miles an hour. Lows level off around 57. Tonight, mainly cloudy. Mainly cloudy skies expected. Tomorrow, 76. Sunny skies and dry. Monday and Tuesday, mid-70s. Monday, low 70s by Tuesday. That's your local forecast update. I'm meteorologist Ray Miller from the Q104 Weather Center. Currently, it's 63 degrees.
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Music from Teddy Swims, Mr. Know-It-All. What's going on, Jerry Dixon? I don't seem to know it all, but I do know I've got some Matt Nathanson coming up. That's right. Some Cameron Whitcomb. It's called King of Fear. We'll do that one coming up in seconds. Doja Cat, SZA. It's Love Me More.

0: Central Kentucky's hit music station. It's Q104. And of course, we appreciate every listener who tunes into Q104 each day. Thanks for making us part of your mornings, afternoons, evenings, and weekends. Thank you. We look forward to keeping South Central Kentucky entertained for years to come. We are Q104.
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0: All right, I know this is going to sound goofy, but some of you are going to identify with this, all right? Do you feel like reality is not real and you're just a character in a TV show? All right, you may have Truman Show Delusion. Yeah, that's brand new. It's named after, of course, the Jim Carrey movie, The Truman Show Delusion. It's a mental condition marked by patients' belief that they are stars of an imaginary reality show. Oh, I'll tell you one thing. If my life is a reality show, it's hilarious.
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18: Here's your Q104 forecast. A blend of clouds and sun this afternoon, with daytime highs approaching 72. Winds out of the northeast, 5 to 10 miles an hour. Lows level off around 57, tonight mainly cloudy. Mainly cloudy skies expected tomorrow, 76. Sunny skies and dry Monday and Tuesday, mid-70s. Monday, low 70s by Tuesday. That's your local forecast update. I'm meteorologist Ray Miller from the Q104 Weather Center. Right now, it's 64 degrees.
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1: God, I hope my wife doesn't hear this, but you ever notice the day you announce you're starting a new diet, your friends go AWOL? 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Like I said, if my wife hears this, I am in trouble. And I might not be here next week.
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1: ABC News, I'm Mike Dubusky. The head of Tennessee's prison system is now resigning after he oversaw the botched execution of Krista Pike earlier this week. Governor Bill Lee making that announcement this morning, saying Frank Strada will step down from his role this month. New documents obtained by ABC News find the district attorney in that alleged gang rape at Cornell declined to review material gathered by university police outside of a six-page summary of the woman's statements. It comes as a new online campaign at Cornell called I Am Jane Doe gains traction. Shay Thomas, a math major at the school, explains the movement.
2: I am Jane Doe, and I think this is a movement that is meant to help bring light to the issues of women who has to deal with like sexual harassment or assault, both like harassment like mentally, physically, emotionally.
1: President Trump is headed out on the campaign trail again today with a visit to Ohio planned for this evening. This is ABC News.
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5: Here's your Q104 forecast. A blend of clouds and sun this afternoon, with daytime highs approaching 72. Winds out of the northeast, 5 to 10 miles an hour. Lows level off around 57, tonight mainly cloudy. Mainly cloudy skies expected tomorrow, 76. Sunny skies and dry Monday and Tuesday, mid-70s. Monday, low 70s by Tuesday. That's your local forecast update. I'm meteorologist Ray Miller from the Q104 Weather Center. Right now, 66.
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Oh, that one just makes me feel good. That's right. The Game of Love. It's the new version. Michelle Branch and New Radicals in there. It's Jerry Dixon. I hope you're having a great weekend. We're going. That's right. Into the first weekend of October. Let's celebrate. Three Doors Down coming up. Music from Olivia Dean. Yeah, we'll do the brand new one. Billie Eilish right now. It's Birds of a Feather.

0: 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It's Q104. And of course, we appreciate every listener who tunes into Q104 each day. Thanks for making us part of your mornings, afternoons, evenings, and weekends. Thank you. 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
10: Here's your Q104 forecast. A blend of clouds and sun this afternoon, with daytime highs approaching 72. Winds out of the northeast, 5 to 10 miles an hour. Lows level off around 57, tonight mainly cloudy. Mainly cloudy skies expected tomorrow, 76. Sunny skies and dry Monday and Tuesday, mid-70s. Monday, low 70s by Tuesday. That's your local forecast update. I'm meteorologist Ray Miller from the Q104 Weather Center. Currently, it's 68 degrees.
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0: All right, here's an example of I can't believe I ate the whole thing. Oh, do you do that at night? Because I do sometimes. 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

0: about what we need to see from this Kentucky football team. I think that efficiency is going to win this game. Obviously, we were, what, 2 for 8 on third downs? 2 for 8 on third downs last week, and that's just not going to cut it. South Carolina as well, they were 3 of 13 on third downs last week. So we've got a couple teams that really struggle in these third and long situations, and that's going to be the key of the game. We have got to be efficient on first and second down, and I would imagine that Joe Sloan and Will Stein would want to do that on the ground.
1: You have to be efficient. We have to be better on third down. We have to really buckle up and get ready and keep this team off the field and make sure we keep them where we need them to be. Make Lenore's play quarterback, stop their run, and just do what we've done. Be consistent, right? And we talked about this on All 22. We talked about it on the podcast. The fans don't be mad when Minshew's not making being a superhero in your eyes. Oh, he looks boring. We're winning games. He's making the great play at the right time, and he's getting the yardage he needs because that's how our offense works. When he needs to make the big play, he made it. He made big throws. It's just not what you're used to. But this is how you win games. This is why we're sitting right now where we're at. Right now, 3-1 on the season. And let's be real. If we said at the beginning of spring, we'll be 3-1 after the first start of our schedule, every Kentucky fan will be loving it and be like, oh, my gosh, I would love to be 3-1.
2: Totally agree.
1: Right? Or you're going into South Carolina with a chance to get another big win to go 4-1 playing LSU in a great time.
2: So we just are receiving word as well, too. We'd been concerned about the weather and weren't exactly sure what we were going to get. They were calling for rain. They're kind of this in the forecast, especially even late, 2 o'clock and after. Of course, this is a 4:15 kick, so we were a little concerned about that. There are clouds, but they do not appear to be anything that we need to be concerned about. And a spokesperson for South Carolina tells us that there is no lightning in the area, and that was going to be a huge concern as well, too, is that does anything get delayed? That has happened here in the last couple of weeks when they've had a home game that they have been in a lightning delay. None of that in the area. So far, so good. We'll keep our fingers crossed that nothing rolls in, and we'll be able to keep going. So for your complete instructions on how you can listen to Tom Leach and the rest of our UK Sports Network crew call the game while you're watching it on TV, go to ukathletics.com/sync. All right, more coming up. We are going to talk a little bit more about what Kentucky did really, really well last week and what they need to do this week in order to be able to get a win. All of that's coming up on the Countdown to Kickoff Show, driven by Jack Burford Chevrolet on the UK Sports Network.
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0: All right, welcome back in. One more segment for us as we're counting you down to kickoff, about 36 minutes away. But we want to, first of all, give you our Kroger keys and tell you who we think our impact players will be for this game. And then also tell you one last time about how fat that Tahoe is. We were riding down here, and that's like P-H-A-T, not F-A-T.
1: P-H-A-T?
0: Yeah.
2: No, it was great. That was a smooth ride.
0: When
2: I go to my key player, it's Kenny Darby. I think the pass game's going to be paramount for us this week. He had three receptions for 43 yards last week, but we need more from him.
0: There you go.
3: Tavion Gadsden did not play last week. This is going to be a huge week for Big 9-4.
0: So glad
3: especially
0: he's back
3: in
0: there.
3: With their run game and how they like to run, we have to keep them under 125 yards rushing.
0: Well, and I said this, I don't know how this worked out. This is a softball, the football god smiling on us in a big, big way that we would go hang out with the Boyer family during the tailgate. But Henry Boyer is my player of the game. All right, what about a Kroger key? What's the statistic that you're really paying attention to?
2: It's the turnover battle.
0: Same.
2: I mean, last year, that's how South Carolina won. They had two defensive touchdowns versus us. I think that we need to win the turnover battle.
3: Rushing, we have to stop them rushing. I already said, can we hold them below 125? They're going to get yards here and there. We have to make sure Fuller and Lenora Sellers does not have their way running the ball, whether it's through scrambles or up in the A-B gap and stretching it out.
0: I'm going turnovers as well, but I'm going for it both directions. We've got to force some, and then we've got to limit ours. So I think either way, both of those categories have to be big ones for us that we win as well, too. All right, we're also, won't a ride home tomorrow be way more fun if we win?
2: Oh, yes. My goodness. Oh, my God. It's going to be fine no matter what. It's going to be comfortable, but right. Man, the hype in the Tahoe would be way higher if we can go home 4-1.
0: In terms of content creation,
2: yeah,
0: that feels way better with a win. And I laugh because the rest of this crew doesn't deal with that. They're going to hop on the plane, the team. But this is a first for you guys, too. You all won't be on the team plane and home in your bed tonight.
3: Nope.
2: We may even make an extra stop at Bucky's if we win.
3: Please.
2: I'll allow it.
3: I want to go to Bucky's.
0: Yeah. Listen, I don't know if we want to take on that madness, but nonetheless, it will be a ton of fun. We appreciate Jack Burford putting us in an amazing High Country Tahoe on the way down here. It was beautiful. If you're looking for a vehicle and you want something that's perfect for your family, that's the one. I said, that's the cool mom vehicle.
2: You're in a spaceship now. You better be tech savvy,
0: know how to
2: press some buttons. But, man, it has been incredible,
0: to
2: say the least.
0: Yeah, so we want to say a big thank you to them. And, of course, we'll take you along with us tomorrow as we are on our way home from the game with a dub for the Cats. We can't wait. All right, we're stepping aside to make way for Dick, Jeff, and Tom to take you the rest of the way. Thanks for listening to Countdown to Kickoff, driven by Jack Burford Chevrolet, on the road with the UK Sports Network.
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1: For the past two decades, the Kentucky Wildcats have played in 13 bowl games, and most of those seasons included a win over the South Carolina Gamecocks. It's not a natural rivalry, but UK versus South Carolina has morphed into a series where both sides not just want but need a victory, and today is no different. For the Wildcats, a win would be another huge step in the debut season of Coach Will Stein. And for Carolina, victory would turn down at least some of the heat on embattled Coach Shane Beamer. These games always seem to be pivotal, and today should be no different. Hi again, everybody. I'm Dick Gabriel. Welcome to UK Sports Network coverage of Kentucky football, the Wildcats and the Gamecocks coming up. And we'll hear from the guys who will call the game, Tom Leach and Jeff Pecoro, as we catch an end to kickoff here on the UK Sports Network.
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